0: That's a song from the number 4 album of the week this week on the 24th of August 1998. Yourself or Someone Like You by Matchbox 20, and that's Push.
1: Let's take a look at the news headlines for August 1998. On the 7th of August, bombings of the United States embassies in Dar es Salaam, Tanzania, and Nairobi in Kenya killed 224 people and injured over 4,500. The attacks are linked to terrorist Osama bin Laden, an exile from Saudi Arabia. On the 14th of August, the coalition tax reform package is launched, introducing a 10% GST, with proceeds distributed to the states. Income tax will be lowered, the wholesale tax abolished, and certain taxes on financial transactions removed. On the 16th of August, two Victoria police officers, Sergeant Gary Silk, aged 34, and Senior Constable Rodney Miller, aged 35, are shot and killed during a covert operation in Moorabbin, Victoria. They were investigating a series of armed robberies targeting restaurants and small businesses in Melbourne's southeastern suburbs when they were ambushed. Bandali Debs was later convicted and sentenced to life in prison for the murders, while a second conviction was overturned in 2022. The killings remain one of the most notorious attacks on police in Victoria's history. And finally, on the 17th of August, Russia devalues the ruble, defaults on domestic debt, and declares a moratorium on foreign debt repayment, marking the start of the 1998 Russian financial crisis.
0: You're listening to It's Time, the show where we look at the best of the Australian national charts between the 60s and the 90s, using the Kent Music Report, the Australian Music Report, and the ARIA charts. Today we're looking at the best of the charts from this week in 1998.
1: Rising up the charts, number 13 to number 8 this week on the 24th of August 1998 was Bachelor Girl and Buses and Trains.

0: That's Bachelor Girl and Buses and Trains at number 8 on the Australian Singles Chart this week on the 24th of August 1998. And that single went on to peak at number 3 on the Australian Singles Chart 2 weeks later. Released in June 1998, Buses and Trains serves as the standout debut for Australian duo Bachelor Girl. Written by James Roche and performed by Tania Doko, the track became a radio staple, peaking at number 4 on the ARIA Singles Chart and reaching the top 10 in New Zealand. The song's clever lyrical metaphor, comparing the dangers of a broken heart to the everyday risks of crossing the street, struck a chord with a wide audience, earning it the APRA Award for Song of the Year in 1999.
1: And rising up the Australian national charts this week on the 24th of August 1998, one place from number 8 to number 7 was Irish band Bewitched and Sailor Bee. Some people

0: That's Irish girl group Bewitched with C'est La Vie at number 7 on the Australian national charts this week on the 24th of August 1998. And that single went on to peak at number 6 here in Australia the following week. When the song hit the top of the UK charts, Bewitched became the youngest girl group to ever achieve a number 1 hit. Written by the band members alongside a seasoned production team, the track is a high-energy mix of bubblegum pop and traditional Irish fiddle melodies. While the song's bright sound appealed to younger listeners, the band later noted that the lyrics were packed with cheeky double entendres aimed squarely at the parents.
1: Peaking at number 6 on the Australian singles chart this week on the 24th of August 1998 was British band Steps and Last Thing

0: peaking at number 6 on the Australian singles chart this week on the 24th of August 1998. That's Steps and Last Thing on My Mind. And that single first peaked at number 6 the previous week. In April 1998, British pop group Steps followed up their line dancing debut with a cover of Bananarama's Last Thing on My Mind. Produced by Pete Waterman, the track significantly outpeaked the 1992 original, reaching number 6 in the UK and spending 3 weeks at number 5 in Australia. Critics hailed the song as pure pop heaven, noting a deliberate arabesque melodrama that blended upbeat disco production with lyrics about an unexpected breakup. The track proved Steps were more than a novelty act, kicking off a streak of 15 consecutive top 10 hits. You're listening to It's Time, the show where we look at the best of the Australian national charts between the 60s and the 90s, using the Kent Music Report, the Australian Music Report, and the ARIA charts. Today we're looking at the best of the charts from this week in 1998.
1: And holding steady at number 2 on the Australian national charts this week on the 24th of August 1998 were the Goo Goo Dolls with Iris.

0: That's the Goo Goo Dolls with Iris at number 2 on the Australian National Charts this week on the 24th of August 1998, where it peaked. Released in April 1998, the song is a definitive power ballad originally written for the City of Angels soundtrack. Frontman John Resnick famously utilised a unique guitar tuning to create its signature haunting resonance. Interestingly, the title was borrowed from country folk singer Iris Dement after Resnick spotted her name in a newspaper.
1: And finally, let's take a look at the top 10 singles of the week for this week on the 24th of August 1998. At number 10, we had Turn Back Time by Aqua. At number 9, This Is How We Party by SOAP. At number 8, Buses and Trains by Bachelor Girl. At number 7, C'est La Vie by Bewitched. At number 6, Last Thing on My Mind by Steps. At number 5, The Boy Is Mine by Brandy and Monica. At number 4, When the Lights Go Out by 5. At number 3, High by the Lighthouse Family. At number 2, Iris by the Goo Goo Dolls. And at number 1, a single that peaked at number 1 for 5 weeks. And this was its 5th week at the top spot. Here's Praz Michelle featuring ODB and Maya with Ghetto Superstar. That is What You Are.

0: Maya with Ghetto Superstar. That is what you are at number one on the Australian singles chart this week on the 24th of August 1998. And that single peaked at number one for 6 weeks, and this was its fifth week at number one. The song served as the solo debut for Fugees member Pras. The track famously samples the Bee Gees' penned Islands in the Stream. It became a global hit, topping the charts across Europe and New Zealand, while peaking at number 15 in the United States.
1: Well, that's the show for another week. Thanks go to David Kent and his website, www.australianchartbooks.com.au, for the use of his Kent Music Report and Australian Music Report charts in the show. News headlines are mostly sourced from the Chronicle of the 20th Century, published by Penguin. I'm Barry Mackay.
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and in front when it comes to everything urban from across the globe. Whether it be independent or established artists, we have got you well and truly covered. Opening up this week with the latest release from Layla Hathaway. Liking this sound, it's called 47th Street. To open up on this week's edition of the Urban Meltdown.

had an exodus. After flipping through the paper, our kinfolk knew what was next for us. They headed north to lay down their roots. The train was filled with hope, from the freight cars to the caboose. Next stop, Chicago, the big city of dreams and broad shoulders. This was the hot spot, even though the winters were much colder.

Hinesville, these country folk figured out how to make a way. 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There's always been magic in our DNA. From our art, our poetry, to the music we would play, the whole world watched as our black renaissance was put on full display. We were raised right, traditions were passed down, we welcomed new life. 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We spread love from the lake to state on 31st.

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1: This boogie's in my soul. 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
2: The latest sounds there from Chaka Khan, featuring Snoop Dogg on that one as well. It's called Boogie's in My Soul. Given it to you a few times over the last couple of months. That one's still doing the rounds at the moment. Before that, Layla Hathaway and her tune, 47th Street. Brett Costello with you for the Urban Meltdown Radio Show, keeping you up front and in front. New album from Eric Bellinger is out now. This one's our choice cut from the album, not necessarily the official single. There has been a few of those floating around. This is Cry In Front Of You. Do check out the new Eric Bellinger album. It's the Urban Meltdown.

slowing things down. Their latest release from Coco Jones, loving most of her stuff. That one is called Love Me Through. Well, Beanie Man has got a new album release. It's called Eminence. As you'd expect, plenty of dancehall reggae-flavoured type of tunes on there from Beanie Man, but he opens the album with a collaboration from Rick Ross, which is a little bit different. This track is called 305-876. It's using the old Juicy Fruit track from Matume that was also made famous for hip-hop fans by the notorious B.I.G. Something a little bit different from Beanie Man. We're liking this one. 305-876, it's called. From the Eminence album, here on the Urban Meltdown. Ricky Rouse.

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If you thought the sample sounded familiar in that tune, you've got to cast your mind back to the 90s and remember the track from Shy, If I Ever Fall in Love. That one's been done by Chameleon featuring C. Locke. And the name of the track in 2026 is called In Here. Don't forget, if you'd like to link with the Urban Meltdown during the week, there's a few ways you can do that. Facebook.com/Urban Meltdown Worldwide. We highly recommend you give us a like and a follow over on Spotify. Just search the Urban Meltdown. There's a few playlists over there you can check out that kind of mirror the type of sounds that you're hearing up here on the radio show. So if you like the show, you're going to love the Spotify playlists as well. Before too long, we're giving you the new one from Erykah Badu. It's called Witch Doctor. But first, a tune that's been flying high in the UK soul charts. Paul Simpson presents Leon Neal. And this tune, it's called When Somebody Loves You, here on the Urban Meltdown.

0: 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Every week at this time, we're keeping you up front and in front, whether it comes to independent or established artists in the world of urban music. You're going to hear some artists that you haven't heard before, and we're going to give you the biggest urban artists from around the globe. 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
1: Brett Costello, bringing

track that's literally just dropped recently. Latest one from Honey Baby, featuring Grammy-nominated rapper J.I.D. The track is called A Thousand Times. And if you just joined us before that one, Eli Derby, latest smooth offering from him called Fine As You. Latest release now from Lucky Day, keeping things pretty smoothed out on this edition of the Urban Meltdown. Nowhere Fast from Lucky Day. Brett Costello with you.

Liking that sound. It comes from Markay, MAR-K. The track It's Over here on the Urban Meltdown. A little something for you. Brett Costello keeping you up front and in front when it comes to everything urban. This next artist, Lumani, the tune Mind Your Business.

The sounds of Jalen Chords there, and the track is called My Boo. If you're loving the sounds you hear up on the Urban Meltdown radio show, then you're going to want to get around the Urban Meltdown Spotify playlist as well. Just search The Urban Meltdown, give us a like and a follow there. You can check out plenty of the tracks that have featured on the Urban Meltdown radio show over the recent months. You'll certainly hear this next guy there, Nate James, one of the quality releases over recent weeks. The track is called Set the Tone. We'll give you that one first before getting into Nipper and Blast together on a track called Homegrown. You know how we do, keep you up front and in front on the Urban Meltdown.

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1: Good morning, I'm Shannon Kirkwood. Federal Finance Minister Katie Gallagher says there's been a $6 billion improvement to the budget since the May federal budget was handed down. The final budget outcome is being handed down today. Minister Gallagher has told the ABC it is better than expected.
2: It's about a $20 billion improvement from the forecast we inherited it when we came to government. So again, we do everything we can to make sure that the budget is in as good a shape as it can, acknowledging that we are having to find room to invest in all these areas that the Australian people care about deeply and want to see improved services in.
1: US President Donald Trump says the group arrested on suspicion of preparing a terrorist act in the UK had been monitored for some time. Five men have been arrested. Police received reports of suspicious vehicles approaching a Royal Air Force base in southern England early on Sunday morning local time. The base has been used by the US in recent months to carry out strikes on Iranian missile sites.
3: The arrest in the UK was fantastic. Working with Britain, it was an amazing job. We had them under investigation. They were looking to do big damage to our fort.
1: The threat level at the base has been lifted to its second highest category. Counter-terrorism police are investigating. New rules will come into effect this week, which are aimed at delivering savings for consumers. From Thursday, there'll be a ban on card surcharges, with retailers required to either absorb the cost or build it into the prices. But there is the concern retailers will raise prices and the banks may cut rewards in an attempt to claw back losses. While some say a discount for cash may be offered, which could lead to savings for shoppers. The removal of a series of level crossings in an inner Melbourne suburb will be delayed. The Victorian government is set to announce the eight level crossings in Brunswick will be deferred, delivering a cost saving of $686 million. The Labor government is instead committing to duplicating the train line and increasing services if re-elected in November. In Northern Ireland, police are separating protesters as the Protestant Orange Order continues its attempts to march on a Catholic street for the first time in nearly three decades. Large crowds are still gathered. The 35 Orange men are allowed to participate in the march in Portadown, with a legal ruling authorising the smaller demonstration. Northern Ireland Secretary of State Sir Chris Bryant is meeting with local leaders as he called for both sides to double down on compromise.
4: People should abide by the law, and that includes elected politicians. If you want to have a protest, you have to seek permission for it, and nobody's done that, so there's an unlawful protest going on at the moment.
1: Newsrooms around the world are united today, urging the public to choose public interest and trusted journalism. 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
5: When journalism disappears, it's not just the newsrooms that pay the price. It's you.
1: To sport, in cricket, South Africa has defeated Australia by 32 runs in the second one-day international. David Miller top scored with 142, while Themba Bavuma also scored a century. Jack Edwards was the best of the bowlers with five wickets. And in tennis, Kimberly Birrell has claimed a maiden WTA victory, defeating fellow Australian Maya Joint 6-4, 6-2 in the Korea Open final in Seoul. It was the tournament's first all-Australian WTA final in 9 years.
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7: In Broken Hill today, it'll be mostly cloudy with a forecast high of 22 and an overnight low of 9 degrees, with a 40% chance of rain. Tomorrow, Monday, it'll be mostly cloudy, or with a top temperature of 25 degrees. And for Tuesday, mostly sunny and a high of 24 degrees. In Menindee today, it'll be partly cloudy, with a forecast high of 24 and an overnight low of 12 degrees. Tomorrow, Monday, it'll be mostly cloudy, or with a top temperature of 24 degrees. And for Tuesday, mostly sunny and a high of 26 degrees. The Darling River water level at Weir 32 is 1.39 metres. And the current Menindee Lakes dam levels are sitting at 28%. And currently in Broken Hill, it is 19 degrees, while in Menindee, it is now 20. 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
18: 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My name is DJ Dave Pelly, and I'm with you until 3 o'clock. I'd like to also welcome everybody over in Menindee on 99.7. Eliza, Tom, my good mate Tom, hope you are going well, Tom. Rodney and Joan, Chris and Lachlan, Eliza and Lachlan, I have requests for you and I have requests for Thompson. If you'd like to give me a call, you can. 808-71077 is the number to call. Yes, I've been a little bit caught last weekend with my leg, but I'm much better. Thank everybody for your messages of kindness to me. And we will get on the show. Two in a row, Normie Rovers on the quarter in England. Ooh la la. But first, the Dellies are going to be walking along for you on Radio 107.7 to Dry FM.

That was one of his biggest of hits, particularly in England, the great Noel Miro with Ooh La La. And before that, the Dillies this time walking along. They revived an old diamond set out of the 50s and made a big hit out of that one. The first 70 sample this week comes from the year of 73, English group 10cc and Rubber Bullets on Radio 107.7 2 Dry FM and Bang Bang.

From the Airboys and Girls of 1973, lay off from England, they were known as 10cc and Rubber Bullets. Another song they had was I'm Not In Love. If you'd like to give me that call, 808-7-1077. I've got some songs for some people. Just give me that call, so I don't know that you are there. Let's go to the 80s now, and Billy Idol, the great Billy Idol, and Horrible Yell on Radio 107.7, 2DRY FM.

Yeah, great track, isn't it, eh? By the one and only Billy Idol from England and a Rebel Yell. Let's go to the early 60s. There were two versions of this done. One was done by Dinah Lee, but the original was done by this guy, Jackie Wilson, from the very early 60s. The song in question is Ritmatit on Radio 107.7, 2 Dry FM.

Yeah, the great Jackie Wilson for you on your funky radio station. Me, me funky pants and funky chair, 107.72 Drive FM and 99.7 over there in Menindi with Reed Petit. That was the original version of it. Let me see. Yes, I have an old album of Jackie Wilson at home, and believe me, he was a wonderful singer. Okay, still with the 60s, go there. The year was 61. This guy had a fair few hits in his time. This is one of his biggest hits out of that year. It's Curtis Lee and A Pretty Little Angel Eyes on Radio 107.7 to Drive Mem.

Yeah, he had a few hits in his time. That is Curtis Lee out of 61 with Pretty Little Angel Eyes. Another song that he did was Under the Moon of Love. Okay, go to the 70s and Bobby Goldsboro. He was synonymous in the 60s and, of course, the 70s. And in the 80s, his biggest ever hit, I think we all know, was Honey. But in the 70s, he did this one, Summer the First Time, on Radio 107.7 T-Drive FM. And if you like anything by Frankie Valli, Dr. Hook, and Creedence, just call me. 8087-1077 is the number to phone.

one tin in the shop. Paladia, Bobby Dolls, but out of the 70s with Summer the First Time. I heard from Eliza, she's a good friend, and also my big boss, yes, and I'm very happy to have her. Now, I've got some songs for you, Eliza. Now, I've got to mention there's the AGM here next Saturday at 4 p.m. Please come along. We invite you to come along and you can meet people like me, hopefully, and enjoy yourself. So, AGM on Saturday the 10th, that's next Saturday, at 4 p.m. at the Community Centre in Beryl Street. And if you like any songs, just give me a call. 808-7177 is the number to call for Eliza. Here is Bonnie Tyler and Holding Out for a Hero on Radio 107.7 Dubai FM.

Yeah, Bonnie had a very, very fine voice on that particular track and everything she did, like Total Eclipse of the Heart. For Eliza, that's Holding Out for a Hero. Her other one, I think we all know by now, this Ray Parker Jr. with his biggest ever hit, Ghostbusters, on Radio 107.7 2FM.

Hard to imagine, boys and girls, that song was recorded in 84, 42 years ago. But for Eliza, hope you enjoyed the songs that we played for you today. Ghostbusters, Ray Parker Jr. and Bonnie Tyler holding out for a hero. Just to let you know, we may have heard of Darlo. It's a group of people coming from Sydney. They're pretty big over there. And they're coming here to do a show along with some actors here. And I'm going to be in it. And it's going to be, let me see, on the 16th and the 17th of this month. It's on a Thursday and a Friday. I'm in the second play called Cozy, or Cozy, C-O-S-I, and I play the part of Henry, and he's a stutterer. I need to brush up on my stuttering on Radio 107.7 Third Drive FM. Let's continue with the show. This is an Australian guy out of the 60s, Joni Summers. We probably only know him for one song. It was just a minor hit, Mothers and Fathers. Apparently he did this one. Here's Joni Summers singing a track called Change of Mind on Radio 107.7 Third Drive FM. And you can phone me on 808 7177 to phone.

A good song, do you agree? Yes, by an Australian guy from the 60s from a CD called Age of Consent, A Change of Mind. Oh, still with the 60s, till the very early 60s, for about 1960. Don DiMicci, of course, we know him for Run Around Sue and a lot of other songs. You may know this particular track. It's something simply called Drip Drop on Radio 107.7 2 Drive FM.

He was very, very popular in the early 60s with Dion DiMucci, and it was one of his hits for your drip drop. It's 12:51, and of course at 1 o'clock we have the extra. And if you'd like to be part of the show, 8087 1077 is the number. Let's go to about 1976. This lady only did one song, and it was a huge hit. Her name, Debbie Boone. She was a daughter of the wonderful Mr. Pat Boone. And the song in question, You Light Up My Life, on Radio 107.7 to Drive In.

It's a pity she never made any other songs, but to my knowledge she didn't, and that was done 50 years ago. Debbie Boone out of 76 with You Light Up My Life. Before we have the extras and requests, we're going to have this one for you from the 80s. Now, we recently had Ghostbusters. Here is Rockwell with Somebody's Watching Me on Radio 107.7 2Dry FM.

Went top five in the States for that guy, and a pretty big song here for him. His name was simply Rockwell, and somebody's watching me. Yeah, okay, it's just on 1 o'clock, and if you'd like to be part of the show, you can call me 8087-1077. Lachlan, mate, if you're home, just give me a call. I have some songs for you, and anybody who would like Dr. Hook, and let me see what we got. Yeah, we've got Creedence and Boney M, and so give me a call if you like any of their songs. Okay, Start the Exodus for this particular week, and that's what I thought of them. Here's a guy that's going to entertain you for 2 minutes and 19 seconds. His name is Mr. Mel Barrett, and his song is called She'll Come Running Back on Radio 107.7 Dudra FM, and me in my funky little chair.

What a good song that is. It's by a guy called Mr. Mel Britt. And the song we played for you, She'll Come Running Back. The next extra for the week comes from a group called The Profiles. And we're going to do a track for you, Got to Be Your Lover. 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

a group out of the 60s by the name of Simply Profiles, and the track called Got To Be Your Lover. This one, I don't know if it's the 60s or the 70s song, but the track is called I Just Haven't Got What It Takes. Well, I do have, but let's title of this particular song. And to do it for you was an artist that had the name of Mr. Tony Scotti on Radio 107.7 and Funky 2 Dry FM. Let's hear it.

The artist is Mr. Tony Scotti, and the song is I Haven't Just Got What It Takes. Okay, after this song, Tom, stand by, mate. I hope you'll be home and resting up, and so you can listen to your songs. And first, though, we're going to the 70s, extra. And this guy had a very first good name. His name is Dave, and second name is Love. But the title of the track is called Hard Times Baby. From the 70s, it's listen to Dave Love on Radio 107.7 Dew Dry FM. And then for you, Tom.

Good song, isn't it, eh? Particularly out of the 70s. It's by a guy called Mr. Dave Love and Baby Hard Times. Now, for you, Tom, I know you love these next two songs. In fact, you love the three of them. Here's the Dave Clark Five, and if anybody out there has this particular song by the Dave Clark Five for a much part of the British invasion, just give me a call. 808-71077 is the number to call. The track in question that we're going to do for Tom is Glad All Over.

Oh, boys and girls, I have got Chris on the phone. So that was two songs that we heard from the Dave Clark Five, Glad All Over. And what was the other song we did? Oh, yeah, Bits and Pieces. And for Tom, here's one of the other songs for you, mate, by the Four Seasons. Big Girls Don't Cry. And we'll be back in a minute.

Hello again, boys and girls. Yes, I had a phone call again, and that was a good friend of mine. Chris, always a good friend, and I've got two songs for him. But first, here is your special, Tom. I like this one on Radio 107.7 2 Dry FM. In fact, everybody does.

Yeah, the late great Sam Cook on Radio 107.72 drive-in. We're twisting the night away. He had so many hits, and of course, I've got albums of his at home. Of course, Cupid was one of his main ones, that one we did. And You Sent Me was another one. Okay, now for Chris. He wants Tony Worsley and the Fabulous Blue Jays. Tony Worsley was born in England, made his home in Aussie. And this is one of his songs, Just a Little Bit, on Radio 107.72 Drive MP. Chris, mate.

Four Chris had his Tony Worsley and the Fabulous Blue Jays with Just a Little Bit. Their biggest ever hit was Velvet Waters. Chris, I haven't got that here today, mate, but if you're around next week, I'll see if I can get that one for you. This was his other one, of course, by the Atlantics. Everybody loves the Atlantics for Bombora, Sunshine and Roses, War of the Worlds. And this one for the surfing season, which is just about now, The Crusher.

Yeah, Paul Chris from Australia. They are the Atlantics and the Crusher. Okay, boys and girls, it is just on 1:30. Half the show's gone. I'm with you until 3 o'clock and over in 99.7 in Menindee. And if you'd like to give me a call, 8087-1077 is the number to call. Let's continue with the extras, and there's still quite a few of them. This is a guy called Mr. Tommy Hunt. I don't know if it's a 60s or 70s song. It doesn't tell me. But he was searching for something back then. Guess what he was searching for? Searching for love. Because searching for love is the title of the track.

A recording artist by the name of Mr. Tommy Hunt and his song Searching for Love. Okay, let's go to a little bit of urban soul. Actually, not urban soul. We've just had that one. A little bit of group soul, I should say. It's by a group of people called Shades of Sensation. Good name for a group. The name of the track we're going to do for you is But Then You Left Me. Let's find out why on Radio 107.7 Dude FM.

Yeah, what a song that is. It came out of the 60s by a group of people known as Shades of Sensation. But then you left me. Okay, let's go to this particular song. It's a Southern Soul one for you. And it's by a guy called, would you believe, Sir Mark Rice. That's the name of the artist. It's here, black and white. Sir Mark Rice will do a little ditty called I Gotta Have My Baby's Love. On Radio 107.7, 2 Dry FM.

Name of the guy is Sir Mark Rice on Radio 107.72 RFM in his song. I got to have my babe's love. And okay, let's go to this particular one. It's a funky soul one for you. And it's by somebody called LJ Waters. And he told us, or I think it's he, that I'm a lonely man. That's the name of it. On Radio 107.72 RFM. If you'd like to call me, you can. 808 71077 is the number to call.

Yeah, a little bit of funky soul for you. I like it? There's something different for you. It's by L.J. Walters, and I'm a Lonely Man. Okay, let's go. Leo, 1962. Still with the extras. We've got about, another four. Yeah, I think, from my memory. This guy had the name of Mr. Joel Scott. Out of the year of 62, he says, sings a song called You're My Only Love on Radio 107.7 to Drive M.

Premier Boys and Girls of 62. That's a guy called Mr. Joel Scott. And you're my only love. Let me see. We've got one, two. We have got three more excess for this particular week. Like this particular track came out of the year 64. The track is called Jimmy Darling. And to sing it for you is a little girl by the name of Miss Vicky Sally on Radio 107.7 2 Drive FM.

Yeah, ending of it. And this one, sweet, it's called Jimmy Darling by a gun out of 64, name of Vicky Sally. Timber Exes for this particular week. This one came out of the year of 63 by a little girl called Judy Bates. I wonder if she's any relation to Norman Bates. Oh, what am I talking about? Norman Bates, of course, played by Anthony Perkins. You never know. The track we're going to do for you is called Go Out With Him on Radio 107.72 Drive FM. Wouldn't mind.

isn't that nice and soft and sweet and sentimental? It's called Go Out With Him. Well, I just said don't go out with him. The title here is simply called Go Out With Him by a little girl out of 64 called Judy Bates. Last extra for this particular week comes out of the year 1964 by little Nicky Soul, and I Wanted to Tell You is the name of the track, and I think too you'll enjoy it. On Radio 107.7 Tidra FM.

Yeah, another goodie, isn't it? Hey, out of the Ever 64, an artist called Nicky Soul, a little Nicky Soul, and I wanted to tell you. Be part of the show, 8087107 is the number, and hopefully in Menindee or 99.7 you're enjoying what we're doing. Let's go, Leotis. The Pointer Sisters, they have many hits. This is a beauty, automatic, radio 107.7 to Dry FM.

Yeah, very popular. Where the Pointer Sisters, of course, lead singer the late Bonnie Pointer on a song called Automatic for You. Just a little bit more of a word on the AGM that we have next Saturday, Arvo, at 4 p.m. That's Saturday, the 10th of October. As many of you would like to come along and be with us, and we'll have a little bit of a talk, and you can probably meet me at this stage anyway, and have a lot of fun. So if you'd like to come, that's next Saturday at 4 p.m. and enjoy yourselves. I think that you will. Let's continue with the show. Let's go to the year 1976. This guy had an instrumental smash. It was the theme from the movie Airport. Remember the Airport movies? It was by Mr. Vincent Bell, and it was called the Airport Love Theme on Radio 107.7, 2 Dry FM.

Yeah, he only did one particular song, did that guy, but he took it to number one out of 76, the Airport Love Theme by Mr. Vincent Bell. It's a little after 2 o'clock. I am with him until three. Hope you're enjoying the show. Let's still go with the '80s and Cher. So many people love this song, as we all do. Here we Cher. If I can turn back time. Yeah, it would be wonderful, wouldn't it? But we can't. Let's listen to the song, Radio 107.7 2 Drive In.

The great show still going strong on this very day with If I Could Turn Back Time. Okay, still with the 70s we're going to go. And Shirley Bassey, the title track from the Bond movie Moonraker on Radio 107.7 to Drive FM.

The Great Charlie Massey with a title track from one of the Bond movies, Moonraker. Okay, let's go to the year 1962. This is the biggest hit of Tommy Rowe's career. He spoke about a girl then, probably still is to this very day. The girl named Sheila on Radio 107.7 2DRY FM.

Yeah, it's only a short and sweet song, but it went all the way to number one in a pretty quick time. Mr. Tommy Rowe for Sheila. He had other hits like Hooray for Hazel. Remember that one? Yeah, I'm sure that you do. Okay, still with the 60s. And Dee Dee Sharp. Now, of course, she had a number two selling smash with Dick and Dee Dee with The Mountainside, but she did things on her own. And she told us how to mash potato, because what we're going to do is mash potato time with Dee Dee Sharp on Radio 107.7 Doodle IFM. And funky me with my funky pants and my funky little chair.

Yeah, that is DD Sharp on Radio 107.7, your Punky 2 Dry FM radio. 2 Dry FM, yeah, and mashed potato time. Enjoy it, I think you did. Okay, go to the 80s. I know nothing about these people. They were known as Mashio and the Max. Interesting title for a group. It's called Crosser Tracks. We Better Go Back. Let's hear it on Radio 107.7, 2 Dry FM. It's something a little bit different for you.

Well, boys and girls, I said it was going to be a bit different, and it was a bit different. It's by Maceo and the Max from the 80s, and it's called Cross the Tracks. You better go back. Okay, this is a bit more of a rare one by the Jacksons. It came out of the year 1973. You may or may not know it. It's called Doctor My Eyes on Radio 107.7 Dude Right FM.

Yeah, boys and girls. It came out of the year 1973. Pilar Jackson was featuring the one and only Michael Jackson on a track called Doctor My Eyes. Okay, let's now go to the 60s. And Brenda Lee, she had a lot of hits in her career. She had things like Dumb, Dumb, The So Deep Twist. And this one was from the early years. All Alone Am I is the title of it on Radio 107.7 to Drive M.

Oh yeah, boys and girls, that is Brenda Lee from the early 60s and All Alone Am I. Talking about the 60s, I shall be back with you on Wednesday and for the next two Wednesdays for the swing 60s between 11 and 1, just to let you know that. Let's continue the show today. Here was the big one, a bit more of a rare one for you. I think you'll enjoy this one. 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

from about the year of 68. That is a big O, of course, Roy Orbison, and a track called Tennessee Owns My Soul. Let's go to the 80s, and these people only did this particular song. I wish I did another one. The name is Devo, and let's whip it good on Radio 107.7 to Drive M.

Yeah, I forgot to whip the bell on radio 107.72 Drive FM. The sound of Devo is just up to 2:30. I'll be deep for another half an hour. And if you'd like to call me, you certainly can. 8087 1077 is the number. Okay, let's go to the year 1973. I know absolutely zero about these people. They were known as Limmy and Family Cooker. That's the name of the group. Limmy and Family Cooker. Anyway, the song is quite interesting. It's called You Can Do Magic. Now let's hear it on Radio 107.7 Teardrop FM and see what they can come up with.

0: It's a good song, isn't it? It's by Lemmy and the Family Cooker on Radio 107.722 FM from the year of 73, and you can do magic. Let's go to the 60s, our own Ronnie Burns. The title of this CD of mine, Age of Consent, The Right to Say Yes, Boys and Girls, and The Right to Say No. Let's hear the song.
1: The age of consent has crept up his...
0: It's a good song, isn't it? It's by Lemmy and the Family Cooker on Radio 107.722 FM from the year of 73, and you can do magic. Let's go to the 60s, our own Ronnie Burns. The title of this CD of mine, Age of Consent, The Right to Say Yes, Boys and Girls, and The Right to Say

He had a lot of hits in his time, did on Ronnie Burns. That was one of the major concerns. Of course, he had Smiley and Coleman, just to name another couple for you. I think this next guy was an Englishman. He came out of the year 1961-62. His name is Mr. Dave Dudley. And what we're going to do for you is called 6 Days on the Road. I'm not sure if it's an instrumental or what it is, but let's hear the song on Radio 107.7, Do Drive M.

probably was an American, and a little ditty called Six Days on the Road. I hope you enjoy that particular one. It's got the 80s, and the Cars had a few hits in their time. And this is one of them. We're going to shake it up because that's the title of it on the radio 107.7 to Drive FM.

bit more of a country song, isn't it? I did say he was English, but I don't think he is. I'm actually getting confused with Dave Berry. I can tell you he was an Englishman. But that was a guy called Dave Dudley, and he

From the 80s, they are the Cars, and shake it up, boys and girls. It's about a quarter to three. I'm here until 3 o'clock, another few more moments. Let's go to the year 1974. These people only did one song, made a huge hit out of it, and then they were forgotten. They were known as the Hughes Corporation. And back then, we used to rock the boat with them. That's the name of it on Radio 107.7 to Drive FM.

Yeah, from the year of 1974, they are the Hughes Corporation and Rock the Boat. Now, let's go to the 60s line. I mentioned this guy a few minutes ago, Mr. Mike Berry. He is an Englishman, and he had a fair few hits in his time. And this is one of them from the early 60s, a song called New Baby. On your funky radio station, me and me funky chair, 107.7 Teardrive FM, 99.7 over in Menindee.

Good song, isn't it, eh? From the very early 60s, that is Englishman Mr. Mike Berry in a track called New Baby. Oh, still with the 60s, out of the year of 63, Carole King, singer-songwriter extraordinaire, with It Might As Well Rain Until September.

Yeah, singer extraordinaire and writer extraordinaire, Carol King, and It Might As Well Rain Until September. The last official song for this particular week comes from the early 60s, the group The Orlons, and I taught us a dance, The Wild What to See, on Radio 107.7 2 Dry FM.

Yeah, La Wawa, just out of the very early 60s by a group called the Orlons. Well, there you have them, boys and girls, for the week ending the 4th of the 10th, 2026. You have been tuned into Super Sunday on your favourite and funky radio station, 107.7 2 Drive FM and 99.7 over there in Menindee. Thank you all today for all your calls. I will be back again next Wednesday with the Swinging 60s from 11 till 1. But as for now, I'm going to leave you with the words of a late great Casey Kasem. And he used to say, keep your feet on the ground, keep reaching for the stars, and if your radio tune right where it is. And the one and only Ward Bally Austin, when he used to say these words, a Wikipedia and a fan dukely, boys and girls, means an adios and goodbye for now. Just to let you know, at the AGM here next Saturday, 4 p.m. in the Arvo. And it should be fun. I'm going to be here if you'd like to come and have a word with me. And I'll talk about Darlow a little bit more next time we meet. I'm going to leave you with the Booker T and the MG and the Green Onions. And I'll catch you very soon. Bye for now.

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1: In Broken Hill today, we're heading for an overnight low of 12 degrees. Tomorrow, Monday, it'll be mostly cloudy, or with a top temperature of 25 degrees. And for Tuesday, mostly sunny and a high of 24 degrees. In Menindee today, we're heading for an overnight low of 16 degrees. Tomorrow, Monday, it'll be mostly cloudy, or with a top temperature of 24 degrees. And for Tuesday, mostly sunny and a high of 26 degrees. The Darling River water level at Weir 32 is 1.39 metres. And the current Menindee Lakes dam levels are sitting at 28%. And currently in Broken Hill, it's 21 degrees and 24 in Menindee. 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
12: Hi, this is Noddy. 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This is Aussie Music Weekly, your weekly fix of new, local and independent Australian music. Coming up on this week's show, got the brand new single on the way for Melbourne-based artist Kat Greta. Got the first piece of new music in around about 4 years from the Sydney rockers Gang of Yous. And also something from the rock band, although going a little bit acoustic on their latest single. I am speaking of Coffin. Also on this week's show, we continue our series of in-focus interviews as recorded at the recent Big Sound Festival in Brisbane. This time around we're chatting with Ruby May, and later this hour Rufus on Fire is going to swing by to present the artist profile segment for the month of September. All that and stacks more, so do hope you can stay with us. Well, to kick things off, it is the moniker of Dina Lynch, a Taiwanese-Australian artist who records under the name Jaguar Jones. Been a little while since we've heard from her, and this song actually reflects on her physical limitations, which no longer allow her to ride motorbikes. Track's all about reclaiming your autonomy and breaking free from constraints. So to get us underway is Jaguar Jones with Kawasaki Ninja.

Yeah, the sounds there of Adelaide indie rock band The Tullamarines and their first piece of new music since their 2025 EP. That one's called Flight Path and it's all about writer's block. Thanks so much for your company. You are tuned to Aussie Music Weekly, coming to you around Australia on the Community Radio Network and heard through your local community radio station. It's Noddy here. Up shortly, got the new one on the way for Melbourne-based artist Kat Greta. New one from that rock outfit, Cox.

0: days.
1: And later this hour, it's the first piece of new music in around about 4 years from Sydney rockers Gang of Youths. Also coming up this hour, as always, it's our In Focus interview segment. This time around, we are continuing our series of interviews as recorded at the recent Big Sound Festival in Brisbane. This time around, I am chatting with Ruby May. And later this hour, Rufus on Fire is going to swing by to present the artist profile segment for the month of September. Well, on to Sydney band Civic Video now, and a track from their EP, Making Room for Others. And they've just recently announced an EP tour. Here are the all-important dates where you can see Civic Video. It gets underway at the King Street Warehouse in Newcastle on October the 2nd. October the 3rd, they're part of the Old Bar Beach Festival on the mid-north coast of New South Wales. October 23, they swing into Wollongong to play La La La's. October 24, they're at the Metro Social in Sydney. And wrapping it all up at the Bergie Band Room in the Melbourne suburb of Brunswick on November the 13th. See what you think of this one. It's Civic Video with Terrified.

0: Yeah, the sounds there of Melbourne-based artist Kat Greta, who released her debut EP just last year. That's her new single called I Know What This Is, a song all about the universal sting of rejection. You are listening to Aussie Music Weekly, coming to you around Australia on the Community Radio Network. And around about this time each week, we do our In Focus interview.
1: We're here at the Big Sound Festival in Brisbane for 2026 and chatting with the singer-songwriter and proud Wiradjuri woman, Ruby May, who's making her debut appearance here at the festival. Hey, Ruby, how are you?
2: Very good. Thank you very much for having me. We're nearly at the end of Big Sound, which is crazy. But yeah, it's been very fun and I'm very happy to be here.
1: Yeah, well, welcome indeed. Now, this is our time to reconnect because we did chat on the Zoom call probably about 12 months ago around the time of the release of what was your debut album, Baby, an album that was received really, really well. So thinking about that in terms of milestones in your music career, what sort of impact, you know, in hindsight has that had on your music career to date?
2: It's definitely had a major impact. It was 9 years of culmination and artistic growth. At the time, I didn't have a lot of expectations and just kind of was putting these songs out that I'd had in my pocket for a while, and it wasn't a big overnight success or anything. It took a bit of time and it was a slow burn. I still feel like I'm reaping the rewards for it now, a year and a half on, I think. It just kind of led to some big gigs, which snowballs into other gigs and new audience, and yeah, I think it's like definitely a major milestone in my career.
1: In the scheme of things, 9 years is a fairly lengthy period of time from, I guess, launching your career, going through the usual process of releasing singles and EPs. Yeah. In hindsight, looking back on that, you know, any sort of thoughts around, maybe, you know, it should have been something that came a little bit earlier, or there are obviously some other added benefits in, you know, building up a reasonable, you know, a discography of tracks that made their way onto the long player.
2: Yeah, I have no regrets about recording it at the time that I did record it, because, you know, it's all about life experience and industry experience, and if I recorded it when I was 18, I probably wouldn't have had much to say, and I needed to get out there and experience life, grow and develop myself and my sound, and all those EPs and singles along the way taught me a lot too, and it's nice to look back and see the progression and the change in not only in the sound but in the lyrics and the stories. So yeah, they're all very valuable experiences, and I think it happened when it was supposed to happen.
1: So it's interesting that you mentioned the word experiences, and you've called out, I guess, the two angles of that, the music industry experience and the life experience, because it's the life experiences which you largely draw upon in your songwriting. And it's very personable, it's very relatable, which I think obviously makes, you know, a lot of the stuff that you're doing, you know, so palatable to your audiences and so forth. And also told with a little bit of a, you know, very quintessential colloquial Australian tongue-in-cheek, not taking yourself too seriously. So where did you land on that particular form of songwriting and storytelling?
2: It's a good question. I feel like it was almost kind of natural. Growing up, I listened to a lot of Cold Chisel and Missy Higgins and Casey Chambers, Powderfinger, Thirsty Merc, like a lot of really good Aussie acts, and Paul Kelly. So there's a lot of songwriters and storytellers in there. I don't even remember a time when my music was anything else. Like when I started writing songs when I was 16 or something, it was always, I don't know, maybe it wasn't so much metaphorical or whimsical or anything. It was always just, this is it, and I'm just going to say it straight, and it's never really changed. So I think it just comes from the music that I've listened to and the way that I express myself and tell a story, maybe just saying it like it is. And sometimes I think maybe I should try and use some metaphors or make it a bit more creative, I guess. But at the end of the day, it's what comes out, and it's been good so far.

0: family's been a big part of that particular journey as well. You've had a brother have a bit of a cameo appearance in one of the music videos.
1: Yes.
0: You've certainly referenced your brothers in some of your songs there as well. So bit of a double-edged question here. Yeah, number one, how supportive of your music career are they? And similarly, how do they feel about their inclusion in these parts of your career where they are clearly, you know, it's pretty obvious who you're singing about?
1: Yeah, well, I've got three brothers, so I've got a lot of inspiration to draw on. They're very supportive. My older brother's actually in my band. He plays the bass. He actually just had, him and his partner just had a baby, which I recently wrote a song about. It's called Auntie. And my two other brothers have been in music videos and single photo shoots, and yeah, they love it. They love coming to the gigs. They love being involved. I think they'd actually probably want to be more involved, but I have to say, guys, like, at the end of the day, I have to show some face with my bread. So they all love music, so they're more than happy to be involved, and they're always at all the gigs, so yeah, can't really ask for anything more.

0: Well, you touched on a moment ago what was going to be my next question, which is about that new single, Auntie. I was going to ask what the reference point with it. So I'm assuming this is your first time taking on that responsibility as an adult. So how does that feel?
1: It is amazing. I wrote that song last November with Mushroom. I went to the First Nations Pathway Program in Sydney, and I got paired up with Kieran Babington from Baker's Eddie, and I just found out that I was going to be an auntie like 2 days before, and I had all this inspiration to write this song, and it just kind of flowed very naturally. There was a lot of love, and that was last November, and now the baby's born. He's 2 months old. He's actually here at Big Sound. That song is just for him, and all the love that I knew I would have for him, and all the ways that I would teach him what I know and protect him. And he's my first nephew, so, and I mean, I don't have any nephews or nieces except him, so that song was for him. And it's crazy now he's actually born, and like his mum and dad play it for him, and it's very cute.
0: It's got a slightly different sound, I suppose, a more mature sound, I dare say, compared to some of your earlier material. Was that a conscious direction to sort of move away from the baby phase, as it were?
1: I wouldn't say it was a conscious decision, but I think by working in collaboration with Kieran, it automatically kind of changes things it opened me up to trying different things, and which was a really interesting process. I think if it was just by myself, it probably would have sounded quite similar, but it was nice to have some different sounds and different kind of tones. And I didn't think about it being part of a bigger album or project, so it was nice to just be like, this sounds good, I like it, and it doesn't have to fit into rock or country or indie. It's just whatever I like, and it was really freeing to write it like that.
0: And is it a sign of new things to come? I'm assuming that there was some other material that's come out of those songwriting sessions that you've done.
1: You know, that was actually kind of the only one we worked on, because we really got into that one. But there's definitely new stuff coming. I have a song called I Think I Am the Better Man, and I've been playing it here at my showcases. That'll be the next single. So I'm just sitting on some demos right now. Hopefully in the next couple of months it'll be out, and it's more a stripped back kind of song. Is very heavy on the lyrics, which I really enjoy. And then there's another song called Tiny Tattoo, which is very heavy. So we've kind of got two ends of the spectrum, with stripped back lyric heavy stuff, and then heavy band kind of, not punky, but emo-y rock kind of stuff. Those are the next two singles.
0: Okay, great. Sounds like you got plenty in store already for the small remaining months of 2026.
1: Yeah, it's crazy. I can't believe it's September 2026.
0: Well, Ruby, mate, thank you so much for giving up your time and chatting with us here at Big Sound in Brisbane.
1: Thank you so much for having me.

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0: that was Bittersweet Symphony, which is a special request from DJ Sask. And g'day everybody, and welcome to this very special 10th anniversary show of Seph's Musical Ride, only on 107.7 2Dry FM in Broken Hill, 99.7 in Menindee. 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And we've got lots of variety of guests who is going to join in. And we're going to have some requests as well. And joining me in the studio, we have got the one and only DJ PK. How you going, DJ PK?
1: Very good. Thanks for the invite, my man.
0: Oh, no worries, my man. So,
1: it's been 10 years. Hey, congratulations.
0: Yeah, thank you so much. I really do appreciate it.
1: I think it was, can you remember the date when you went on the other first time?
0: I think it was on the first week of August of 2016.
1: 7th of August it was.
0: Yeah absolutely. Right. Yeah.
1: We actually got a little clip here.
0: Yeah. Can't wait to hear that.
1: Still got that recording.
0: Yep.
1: And your very, very first time on air. You want to hear it?
0: Yeah, sure. Let's hear it right now.
1: Here we go.
2: Good evening, guys. And this is Seph's, this is DJ Seph speaking. And welcome to the first episode of Seph's Awesome Awareness Show. For the first episode, we're going to play a special song for my mum because she's got a sore ankle at the moment. So we're just going to play seven songs to make her better. And the first song is An Unashamed Dicey by Messi Higgins. And enjoy the music.

0: And that was Missy Higgins with her song called Unchained Desire, which was one of the very first songs that I've ever played on my very first radio show back 10 years ago. 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Now, joining me now, who is on the phone now.
1: Hopefully. DJ Susk, can you hear us?
2: Yep, can hear you guys.
1: Yeah, great.
0: Hello. Very good. Hi. How you going, DJ Susk?
2: I'm doing well.
0: Yeah,
2: apologies
0: very good.
2: For my voice. I am just a little bit sick, though, but I'm happy to be here.
0: Oh, that's awesome. Thank you so much.
1: So, funnily enough, you started 10 years ago as well doing radio on 2Dry FM, didn't you?
2: I did. I think I started back in April of the same year. I remember I was only about 10 years old at the time.
0: Yeah.
2: And I remember DJ Seth before was very inspired by what I was doing on radio, and he was very eager to start doing a show of his own, which I was very excited to see him do because I thought he's got a lot of favourite songs and I'd love to see him play it on air.
1: So you were really the trailblazer, weren't you?
2: Yeah, you could say that. I guess I was.
1: And you did it for a few years, and I think when COVID hit, you ended up not starting it back up.
2: Yeah, no, around COVID, I stopped doing my show. I do still miss radio to this day. It was a lovely experience. But at some point, I would love to come back. But it's great to see that DJ Seth, after all these years, is still doing his show and how it's evolved over time. It's really great to see what it's turned into.
1: Yeah, you had a few different show names, didn't you, Seth?
0: Yes,
1: the
0: indeed.
1: Latest itineration.
0: Absolutely, yeah.
1: There was a while you did shows where you played sort of the top hits, the current top hits from different countries.
0: Yeah, absolutely.
1: That was interesting, wasn't it?
0: It was great. Well, we didn't
2: do
0: I like...
2: that.
1: Yeah.
0: Yeah.
1: Well, funnily enough, Saskia, you might be very surprised, but I also have kept the recording from your very first show. So this is, again, 2016,
2: no.
1: 3rd of April, with a very, very young voice. So how old would you have been there?
2: I think I was... 9, just about to be 10, I'm pretty sure.
1: Yeah.
2: So very young at that age, yeah.
1: Just before your 10th birthday. Well, do you want to hear it?
2: Well, I guess so. Let's do it.
1: All right. Well, thanks for joining us today, Sask.
2: Of course. I was happy to be here.
1: Okay.
3: 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I'm going to be playing my favourite songs for you. I apologise for mistakes. This is my first show. The first song is Hello by Adele.

0: And that was John Miles with a song called Music. And this song is a special request by my Omar. You're listening to a very special Seth's 10th anniversary special of Seth's Musical Ride, only on 107.7 2 Dry FM in Broken Hill, 99.7 in Menindee. 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All right, our next special guest that we've got here with us is Kathy. How you going there, Kath?
1: Very well, thank you, Seth. How are you?
0: Yeah, very excited indeed. Yeah, thanks. Thank you so much for joining in on this special night.
1: Oh, thanks for having me. And a big congratulations and happy birthday to your show for being 10.
0: Thank you so much. Yeah.
1: No, it's a brilliant achievement.
0: I know, right?
1: Yeah, no, it's fantastic.
0: Thank you.
1: Are there any highlights for you? Is there anything that sticks out where you think, oh, that was like a really my favourite show or anything like that? Yeah,
0: it's definitely one of my favourite shows that I've been, you know, been producing to all the fans and all the little fans listening out there.
1: And I reckon this will be a highlight too. And just, you got to invite me back to your 20th anniversary one as well. Will you be doing it for the next 10 years, do you reckon?
0: Probably, yeah.
1: Yeah.
0: Probably.
1: Yeah, no, well, I'll come back on and I'll probably request the same song.
0: Absolutely, go for it.
1: Yeah.
2: What song is it?
1: Well, I'm glad you asked. It's the greatest pop song ever written and it's I Want It That Way.
0: Yeah.
1: And I can't even remember who sings it. Who is it?
2: It is the Backstreet Boys. Yeah.
1: I do get my boy bands confused. Yeah.
2: They do sound similar.
1: And it's not really about the execution, it's about the powerful lyrics and the excellent tune, yes.
2: Yeah.
0: Absolutely.
2: Do you want to put it on, Seth?
0: Yep. So here it is, the Backstreet Boys with their song called I Want It That Way. Here it is.

0: And that was John Farnham with his song called Two Strong Hearts. And this was a special request for the 25th wedding anniversary of Stacey and Simon. And they'll be having their very special 25th wedding anniversary this Wednesday since 2001. So congratulations to you, Stacey and Simo. You're listening to a very special 10th anniversary special of Seth's Musical Ride. And joining in on the chair is DJ Slim. How are you going there, Slim?
1: I'm good. Thank you so much for having me.
0: No worries. Now, you used to do a show with PK called The First Impressions. Is that right?
1: That is 100% correct.
0: That's awesome.
2: Yeah, that was a while ago. That was fun.
1: Yeah, we used to have a good time. It used to be polar opposite type music.
2: Sometimes.
1: And opinions on such music.
2: A very opinionated show.
1: Yeah, definitely. So, yeah, it was two separate worlds clashing together.
2: But you had a show before that. You did your own 90s show.
1: Yeah, that's correct. Yeah, I do. Yeah, I did have a 90s show. Yeah, that was on Saturday mornings. A little bit of a nostalgia fest, I guess you could say. It was quite fun. And I had a very loyal band of not many listeners, I think, but even still.
2: I was listening.
1: Yeah.
2: And, well, you're going to come back one day?
1: I might come out of my hiatus.
2: You might have to come in for a guest spot on the movie show.
1: Yeah, I could do that. Yeah, I watch quite a few movies these days.
2: Yeah, Kathy's going to be going on a big trip, so I don't want to be myself.
1: Oh, so I'll just be the second best, just fill in.
2: Well, no.
1: Right, just use me up. Yeah, that'd be right.
2: You're the original. You're the original from back in the day. But yeah, great that you've been doing this for 10 years, Seth.
1: Mm.
2: It's quite an achievement sticking with something, especially that age bracket. When you start
1: really
2: something
1: is,
2: with 12,
1: yep.
2: Normally you don't still do the same thing 10 years later.
1: I can actually remember when we went to SACPA and somebody asked me about our membership at base, and these guys had just started, Seth and Saskia had just started, and everyone was really quite chuffed that we had such young members.
2: Yeah.
1: And that they were producing their own shows, like presenting their own shows. So, yeah, it is. I think it's a testament to the ethos at 2Dry FM as well, that we were able to have such young members come on, do their own shows, and have retained them as well.
2: Yeah,
1: yeah,
2: yeah. So SACBA, for anyone listening, they're the South Australian Broadcasting Awards, and the year we joined, we just swept the awards. Like we won 3 or 4 awards, I think, in that first year.
1: Yeah, no one knew who we were, and everyone was like,
2: "Yeah, who are these guys just coming in and winning everything?"
1: Because we're technically not from South Australia. Yeah, you could see people were looking at our lanyards and wondering why our postcode started with a 2. They're like, "What are you guys even doing here?" Yeah, it was great.
2: And of course, just recently at this year's SACPA's, Seth, you actually won an award as well.
1: Exactly.
0: Yeah. Thank you. Yeah, I did. I won an award for the youth contributions.
2: Yeah, the runner-up, I think it was. But that's amazing, because there's a lot of community radio stations in SA.
1: Mm.
2: And that's fantastic. Very well done.
0: Yeah, that's awesome. Thank you so much.
1: No, it's good to keep Broken Hill on the map.
0: Yeah.
2: And actually, while we're probably talking about this, if anybody out there wants to get involved with 2Dry in any capacity whatsoever, of course, you can always reach out to us. So an email, studio@2dryfm.com. But we also have our AGM coming up on Saturday

0: the community center at 4 p.m. So anyone interested, want to meet the new board, and a lot of the presenters will be there as well. Just say hello. Come along. That'll be great. That's Saturday, coming Saturday, at the community center in Barrow Street at 4 p.m. And I believe the next couple of songs were requested by Jess and Luke, your better half.
1: Yep, that's right.
0: Tell us a little bit about that.
1: The song that I picked, I just really like it. It's a new song. It's just popped up. It's always on the radio, and I just really quite. I think it's quite sweet, and it sort of has those folkish sort of tones that I'm quite partial to. So I quite enjoy. And I'm a lyric listener as well. I find the lyrics to be quite sweet as well, and quite sort of heartfelt. And Luke's picked a song. He's a bit of a nerd. And I believe that he's carried this song with him, or this artist with him, for quite some time, since perhaps maybe high school. So it's not anyone that I had heard of. So I've been introduced to this Andrew. Was it Andrew WK?
0: That's right.
1: Yeah. So that was his choice, because he just thinks that it's rad.
0: Yeah, yeah.
1: Those are his words. So, you know, I can't argue with that.
0: So the first song, Noah Cahan. So you said it's pretty new. I haven't heard of that artist, The Great Divide. We're ready, Seth?
2: Yep, we are absolutely ready. So here is Noah Cahan with The Great Divide. Here it is.

0: Andrew WK with his song called Party Hard. Well, we're definitely partying on today with Seth's special 10th anniversary special of Seth's Musical Ride. And our last guest in the chair, we've got the one and only DJ Grant.
1: DJ Grant, I love
0: G'day,
1: it.
0: G'day, DJ Grant. How are you?
2: Good. I've been called worse, I'm sure.
1: Yeah, definitely. I'm good.
0: That's very good. Now, Grant, you used to be on the show with Kathy and PK called The Movie Show.
1: I retired.
0: Yeah.
1: Old age got to me.
0: Yeah, that's all good. That's all good.
1: Yeah, The Movie Show, yeah.
0: Yeah.
1: That's how I got to know your dad. The friendship started. We both love watching movies.
0: That's awesome, yeah. So thank you for being part of my guest, Grant. Thank you so much.
1: 10 years.
0: I know,
1: is an
0: right?
1: Achievement. I didn't know you'd been doing it this long.
0: I know.
1: You did a radio show, but 10 years.
0: Ten years ago, back in
1: impressive
0: August 2016.
1: Yeah. Right. Wow.
0: Yeah.
1: There you go. You know, some people can't even do something for 10 minutes. But 10 years is pretty good.
0: Yeah.
1: You should be proud. It's a really good achievement.
0: I know, right? Yeah, I've been, I've been rocking hard with all the songs I've been produced over the years.
1: Yeah.
0: And this was a big part of the journey. And
1: you're very passionate.
0: Very talented about doing indeed, it. Yeah.
1: Talent for sure, yeah.
0: That's all that talent.
2: Yeah. Yeah. Come from somewhere.
1: Yeah. Talented and passionate is good.
0: Yeah, too right it is.
2: All right, well, Grant, I think, picked the song as well for us. And is it from a film?
1: I discovered game. This song watching Peacemaker Season 1, the DC Comics. It's a James Gunn, part of James Gunn's world.
2: Yeah, right.
1: It's on the opening credits, which has an amazing dance sequence to this song. You've got it stars John Cena on the end.
2: Yeah.
1: They're just doing this crazy dance during the opening credits. It's awesome.
2: All right. You want to announce it and we play it?
0: Sure. Well, so this is a special request from Grant, and the song is called Do You Want to Taste It by Wigwam. Here it is.

0: And that was Rory Gallagher with his song called Shadow Play, which is a special request by both Mick and Sammy. Thank you, too. You're listening to a very special 10th anniversary of Seth's Musical Ride. And I'd like to thank you to all the greetings and well wishes on Facebook today. So thank you all so much. And I'd like to thank you to all my very special listeners and everyone who's been supporting me over the last 10 years. So thank you all so much. It really means a lot to me, and I really do appreciate it. Thank you so much. Okie dokie. Let's get on with the weather details, shall we?
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0: And thank you, GT Loader Hire, for the sponsor of the weather. So, today in Broken Hill, it got up to 22 degrees and it was mostly cloudy. And it's currently 19.8 degrees. And it will go down to a minimum of 12. Tomorrow, Monday, it'll be mostly cloudy and 24 degrees. Tuesday, it'll be sunny and 25. Wednesday, sunny and 23. Thursday, sunny and 29. Friday, windy and 32. With a 70% chance of rain. And for next Saturday, it'll be clearing showers and 23 degrees with a 20% chance of rain. So once again, thank you all so much for supporting me over the last 10 years. And thank you guys for listening to my show. And where would I be if it wasn't for all of you? You just make my heart sing. So yeah, once again, thank you very much for tuning in on this very special show. And
2: thanks for having us, man.
0: That's all right. And I'd like to thank both Jess, Grant and Kathy, and also to Saskia as well. So thanks to you guys.
2: And I should probably plug the movie show for tomorrow. If anyone wants to listen to the brand new episode tomorrow on the movie show, it's all about cannibalism. So tune in at 6 p.m.
0: Yeah, that'll be a very fun show. So once again, tune in to the movie show tomorrow at 6, where they have a look at cannibalism. And I'm sure it's going to be a
2: not very,
0: very
2: scientific
0: episode.
2: But
0: well,
2: we'll have some fun.
0: Absolutely. All the laughs and jokes around, you know, interesting information.
2: Well, I wish you all the best for the future, Seth, and continue to make your program.
0: Thank you so much. And yeah, so thank you, everybody. And I will see you next Sunday for another Seth's Musical Ride. So bye.
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0: Feeling just that little bit dry? Then wet yourself on some of this stuff. 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
1: Hello, girls and boys. Are you ready for story time with Auntie Tina? I hope you are. Tonight's story is Beatrix Potter's The Tale of Squirrel Nutkin. And here comes Auntie Tina right now.
2: The Tale of Squirrel Nutkin. This is a tale about a tale. A tale that belonged to a little red squirrel, and his name was Nutkin. He had a brother called Twinkleberry and a great many cousins. They lived in a wood at the edge of a lake. In the middle of the lake, there is an island covered with trees and nut bushes, and amongst those trees stands a hollow oak tree, which is the house of an owl who is called Old Brown. One autumn, when the nuts were ripe and the leaves on the hazel bushes were golden and green, Nutkin and Twinkleberry and all the other little squirrels came out of the wood and down to the edge of the lake. They made little rafts out of twigs, and they paddled away over the water to Owl Island to gather nuts. Each squirrel had a little sack and a large oar, and spread out his tail for a sail. They also took with them an offering of 3 fat mice as a present for Old Brown, and put them down upon his doorstep. Then Twinkleberry and the other little squirrels each made a low bow and said politely, "Old Mr. Brown, will you favour us with permission to gather nuts upon your island?" But Nutkin was excessively impertinent in his manners. He bobbed up and down like a little red cherry, singing, riddle me, rot tot tot, a little wee man in a red, red coat, a staff in his hand and a stone in his throat. If you tell me this riddle, I'll give you a groat." Now this riddle is as old as the hills. Mr. Brown paid no attention whatever to Nutkin. He shut his eyes obstinately and went to sleep. The squirrels filled their little sacks with nuts and sailed away home in the evening. But next morning they all came back again to Owl Island. And Twinkleberry and the others brought a fine fat mole and laid it on the stone in front of Old Brown's doorway and said, "Mr. Brown, will you favour us with your gracious permission to gather some more nuts?" But Nutkin, who had no respect, began to dance up and down, tickling Old Mr. Brown with a nettle and singing, "Old Mr. Bee, riddle me ree, hitty-pitty within the wall, hitty-pitty without the wall. If you touch hitty-pitty, hitty-pitty will bite you." Mr. Brown woke up suddenly and carried the mole into his house. He shut the door in Nutkin's face. Presently, a little thread of blue smoke from a wood fire came up from the top of the tree, and Nutkin peeped through the keyhole and sang, "A house full, a hole full, and you cannot gather a bowl full. A house full, a hole full, and you cannot gather a bowl full." The squirrels searched for nuts all over the island and filled their little sacks, but Nutkin gathered oak apples, yellow and scarlet, and sat upon a beech stump, playing marbles and watching the door of Old Mr. Brown. On the third day, the squirrels got up very early and went fishing. They caught 7 fat minnows as a present for Old Brown. They paddled over the lake and landed under a crooked chestnut tree on Owl Island. Twinkleberry and 6 other little squirrels each carried a fat minnow. Nutkin, who had no nice manners, brought no present at all. He ran in front, singing, "The man in the wilderness said to me, how many

0: I answered him as I thought good, as many red herrings as grow in the wood. Old Mr. Brown took no interest in riddles, not even when the answer was provided for him. On the fourth day, the squirrels brought a present of 6 fat beetles, which were as good as plums in plum pudding for Old Brown. Each beetle was wrapped up carefully in the dock leaf, fastened with a pine needle pin. But Nutkin sang as rudely as ever. Old Mr. B, riddle me ree, flower of England, fruit of Spain, met together in a shower of rain, put in a bag, tied round with a string. If you'll tell me this riddle, I'll give you a ring. Which was ridiculous of Nutkin, because he had not got any ring to give to Old Brown. The other squirrels hunted up and down the nut bushes, but Nutkin gathered Robin's pincushions of a briar bush and stuck them full of pine needle pins. On the fifth day, the squirrels brought a present of wild honey. It was so sweet and sticky that they licked their fingers as they put it down upon the stone. They had stolen it out of a bumblebee's nest on the tippity top of the hill. But Nutkin skipped up and down, singing, "Hum a bum, buzz, buzz, hum a bum, buzz. As I went over the tipple tine, I met a flock of barney swine, some yellow neck, some yellow back. They were the very barniest swine that ever went over the tipple tine." Old Mr. Brown turned up his eyes in disgust at the impertinence of Nutkin, but he ate up the honey. The squirrels filled their little sacks with nuts, but Nutkin sat upon a big flat rock and played 9 pins with a crab apple and green fir cones. On the sixth day, which was Saturday, the squirrels came again for the last time. They brought a new-laid egg in a little rush basket as a last parting present for Old Brown. But Nutkin ran in front, laughing and shouting, "Humpty Dumpty lies in the beck with a white counterpane round his neck. 40 doctors and 40 rights cannot put Humpty Dumpty to rights." Now old Mr. Brown took an interest in eggs. He opened one eye and shut it again, but still he did not speak. Nutkin became more and more impertinent. "Old Mr. B, old Mr. B, hickamore hackamore on the king's kitchen door. All the king's horses and all the king's men couldn't drive hickamore hackamore off the king's kitchen door." Nutkin danced up and down like a sunbeam, but still old Brown said nothing at all. Nutkin began again. "Arthur O'Bower has broken his band, he comes roaring up the land. The King of Scots with all his power cannot turn Arthur off the bower." Nutkin made a whirring noise to sound like the wind, and he took a running jump right onto the head of Old Brown. Then all at once there was a flutterment and a scufflement and a loud squeak. The other squirrels scuttered away into the bushes. When they came back very cautiously, peeping around the tree, there was Old Brown sitting on his doorstep, quite still, with his eyes closed as if nothing had happened. But Nutkin was in his waistcoat pocket. This looks like the end of the story, but it isn't. Old Brown carried Nutkin into his house and held him up by the tail, intending to skin him. Nutkin pulled so very hard that his tail broke in two, and he dashed up the staircase and escaped out of the attic window. And to this day, if you meet Nutkin up a tree and ask him a riddle, he will throw sticks at you and stamp his feet and scold and shout. The end.
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1: In Broken Hill today, we're heading for an overnight low of 12 degrees. Tomorrow, Monday, it'll be mostly cloudy, or with a top temperature of 25 degrees. And for Tuesday, mostly sunny and a high of 24 degrees. In Menindee today, we're heading for an overnight low of 16 degrees. Tomorrow, Monday, it'll be mostly cloudy or with a top temperature of 24 degrees. And for Tuesday, mostly sunny and a high of 26 degrees. The Darling River water level at Weir 32 is 1.39 metres. And the current Menindee Lakes dam levels are sitting at 28%. And currently in Broken Hill, it's 17 degrees and 21 in Menindee. 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
13: It's time to spend Friday evening with Tommy Dorsey. This program is brought to you from Hollywood through the cooperation of the Blue Network and is dedicated to the United States Treasury. Well, friends, today Tommy Dorsey and his gang attended a college football game at the Olympic Stadium here in Los Angeles. Believe you me, they're just full of that old pigskin spirit. So here he is, the captain of our versatile varsity, with a backfield of brass and a forward wall of woodwinds, plunging around right in for a trombone touchdown. That half-baked halfback, our minute man of music, Mr. Tommy First Down Dorsey.
14: Thank you, and hello, everybody. And welcome to Slephorn Stadium. The first team is lined up, ready for the kickoff, with Joe Stafford, Dick Hames, Ziggy Ellman, and the Pied Pipers to carry the ball. The rest of the boys have run interference, and yours truly calling signals. It's time for the first quarter, so let's start the scrimmage with a downbeat.

0: You know, folks, when a football team takes the field, only 11 men can play in the game at one time. But over on the sidelines, there's always a whole bench full of guys ready to back up the 11 who are fighting it out between the goalposts. And that's the way it is in a war. For every man at the front, it takes 5 men on the sidelines to back him up and keep him in there fighting. We, all of us at home, represent those men on the sidelines. And it's our job in this war to back up the fellows who are actually out there in the thick of it. Some of us can do this in one way and some in another. Of course, we can't all actually have a hand in building the planes and the ships that our fighting men need to carry the scrap to the Axis, but there's one kind of help we can all give from our spot on the sidelines. We can help to keep those ships and those planes moving in a steady, unfaltering stream to the men at the front by investing regularly in United States war bonds, money that will pay for them. So let's keep right on investing at least 10% of our incomes until the gun goes off at the end of the last quarter and we can chalk up victory with a capital V on Uncle Sam's scoreboard.
1: Tommy Dorsey and his orchestra are kicking off this week's Phantom Dancer in a broadcast from 1942. Then we'll hear from Glenn Miller and his Army Air Forces Orchestra, broadcasting from New York in 1943. Your Phantom Dancer feature this week, Japanese Swing, in recordings made in Tokyo in the 1950s. Read the playlist for this week's Phantom Dancer and read all about the Japanese swing stars of the 1950s with videos at Greg Poppleton's Radio Lounge blog.

That was our chirping cheerleaders, the Pied Piper singing, "I Found a New Baby." Ladies and gentlemen, Joe Stafford, Dick Hames, and the Pied Piper singing, it started all over again, assisted by Miss Joe Stafford.

Folks, when payday comes around, you're sort of undecided about buying war bonds. Do you hem and haw and hesitate because you think you might need the money for something more important? Well, take it from an old investor. Nothing is more important right now than winning this war. So the next time you're in doubt about buying a war bond, take a tip from the title of our next tune and, well, get it.

Folks, remember the victory dances on Saturday night after the game? Remember the torchlight processions and the serpentine? And remember the tunes the orchestra played while you danced with your best girl the night she promised to wear your fraternity pin? Tunes like If It's the Last Thing I Do and I Love the Life I Live and Exactly Like You. Well, those are the tunes we've chosen for our memory medley, and here's Joe Stafford and Dick Hames to sing them for you.

spend Friday evening with Tommy Dorsey again at the same time next week over many of these same stations. 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This program came to you from Hollywood. 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

0: 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Each week, this program features the band from the Army Air Forces Technical School at Yale University, Captain Glenn Miller, Corporal Ray McKinley, Johnny the Kid Next Door, and many of your old friends. And now, Captain Glenn Miller.
1: Good afternoon, everybody. Today's program salutes the Army Air Forces Technical School at Lowry Field, Denver, Colorado. The band plays Caribbean Clipper.

0: Squadron, cut! Paddle!
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2: Yes, in numbers almost too many to count, young Americans are lining up in defense of their country by joining the ranks of the Army Air Forces. A life of action, new experiences, a training you can't beat anywhere, and a chance to slug it out with America's enemies are waiting for you now in the Army Air Forces. 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
1: I Sustain the Wings has presented the band from the Army Air Forces Technical School at Yale University, Captain Glenn Miller, Corporal Ray McKinley, Johnny the Kid Next Door, and many of your old friends. 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

Dan Kenton next on The Phantom Dancer, and I'll take this opportunity, national listeners, to say goodbye. 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I'm Greg Poppleton. The Phantom Dancer is produced in the studios of 2SER in Sydney, heard across Australia over CRN, the Community Radio Network.

0: The National Broadcasting Company takes pride in presenting another Stan Kenton concert in miniature. Music in the modern mood as progressive as today and as new as tomorrow. Direct from Kentner Auditorium in Decatur, Illinois, we bring you Stan Kenton's interpretation of progressive music. We're sure you'll enjoy the vitality and imaginative quality of Stan Kenton. And now, here is modern America's man of music and your conductor, Stan Kenton.
1: Hello, everybody. Thank you very much, John, for the introduction this evening. We are here and doing the broadcast this evening from Decatur. This is a rather vest pocket version of the thing that we call a concert in miniature. So it's a miniature concert in miniature because this is only a 15-minute affair this evening. And we did this evening one of the big shows that we have been touring the country with here for the last 8 weeks with Sarah Vaughan and Nat Cole. And by hook or by crook, somehow, the stage just cleared. The curtains fell back, and here we are on the air for another concert in miniature. This evening, in setting a program for this evening's pacing, we thought it might be best to start with a mood established by a gentleman that's here more or less warming up with a baritone saxophone. No music for the moment. He'll just speak his thoughts to some chord progressions of "These Foolish Things Remind Me of You." Boots, if you're warmed up, we'll have Boots Mazzulli's "Foolish Things Remind Me of You."

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Hello and welcome to another Jazz Hour. I'm Barry O'Sullivan with a program produced in the studios of 2MBS Fine Music Sydney and coming to you across Australia via the Community Radio Network. Female vocalists have served as the primary architects of the jazz tradition, shaping rhythm, phrasing and emotional expression rather than acting merely as song interpreters. Billie Holiday redefined melodic phrasing and emotional delivery, using her distinct tone to transform standard tunes and delivering powerful social commentary through songs like Strange Fruit and God Bless the Child. Peggy Lee was a pioneering jazz and pop vocalist who redefined vocal styling through the power of understatement, sophisticated phrasing, and cool, sultry delivery. Award-winning vocalist Emma Pask has firmly established herself as one of Australia's favourite female voices in jazz. Her effortless, honest stage presence, combined with her powerful vocal ability, leaves audiences spellbound and inspired whenever she takes to the stage. Emma Pask joins me as my special studio guest on this edition of A Jazz Hour to explore female vocalists in jazz in depth and to talk about her own career and life in music. But before we meet her, let's hear a couple of songs from those all-time greats of jazz vocals, Billie Holiday and Peggy Lee, and then one from Emma herself.

0: There it was, three tracks back to back. The first one being They Can't Take That Away From Me from the fabulous Peggy Lee and her Cy Oliver Orchestra from an album, Miss Wonderful it was called, back in 1959, followed by God Bless the Child, Billie Holiday and her orchestra. That's a beautiful song that she wrote in 1939 with Arthur Herzog. And she recorded that three times. And then that was followed by Mac the Knife, which is a fabulous song, of course. And here to tell me all about that is the vocalist on that track, Emma Pask. Welcome to A Jazz Hour.
1: Hi, Barry. How you going?
0: And you'll know that song really well, don't you, Mac the Knife?
1: I do know it well. I was just saying, you've started that program out with such finesse and refinement, and then you rip-roared into Mac the Knife and me being completely loose, wild and not so refined as those previous.
0: I suppose there's many ways to sing that song, Mac the Knife. It's from what is it from?
1: The Thripney Opera.
0: Of the Thripney Opera, right. Kurt Weill.
1: It was actually, though, like you say, it was if we're throwing it back like we seem to be today, talking about, we've just had a little chat off air about how long we've been doing our careers, here.
0: Well, the first two songs tie into your career really well, don't they?
1: They do. They tie into that song, Mac the Knife, or three of them. I'm really quite impressed that you've picked those three tracks. Throw it back to 32 years ago, Mac the Knife, and that exact arrangement that you just heard, which was by the wonderful Australian trombonist and composer and arranger Ed Wilson. It was the first song that James Morrison ever heard me sing when I was 16 at high school, when he visited the high school there. Did a workshop with us kids, and I sang, belted out Mac the Knife as best I could. And he was staring at me, and I thought it was because I didn't have my shirt tucked in. I was quite a bit of a tomboy and a bit of a scallywag in high school. And anyway, the evening went on. We did an evening concert after that afternoon rehearsal. And unbeknownst to me, he got me up on stage to sing some songs with his group. And hilariously, that you've picked God Bless the Child, that was the first song we played together.
0: Why that song?
1: Because I knew it. Literally that. He was taking a chance on me in front of, I don't know, 500 or 600 people in an evening concert, saying, hey, come up and sing. I heard you sing this afternoon. You know, let's play a song together. What do you know? What do you want to sing? And I kind of went blank. And he said, oh, we'll pick something that you sing with your school band. And I thought, well, great. I sing God Bless the Child by Billie Holiday with my school band. He said, what key do you sing it in? Again, I had a blank expression on my face. And James is probably thinking, oh, my gosh, this is not going how I expected. Anyway, we worked out that I sing it in B-flat. And we ripped into God Bless the Child. And I thought, thank goodness, can I run off the stage now? I was terrified, exhilarated and mortified all at the same time. And then he said, cool, let's, how about we do a swinger, something about here right now. He said, do you know Gershwin's They Can't Take That Away From Me? And I looked at him blank, thinking, everything in my body saying, no, I don't know this song, but I had a remnant of it from being played around the house by my parents, Louis and Ella, you know. And I thought, this is my chance. If I say no, I'm out, you know. So I said, yeah, sure, let's do that. And then, yeah, no word of a lie, my mother in the fourth row of the audience mimed along the lyrics and worked out, did some hand and action figures and sung it along with me to get me through the song. And the
0: and
1: rest
0: you got
1: is
0: to
1: history.
0: The end.
1: Yeah, got to the end, and then spent the next 20 years on the road with James and his band.
0: So that was a big band experience, wasn't it, spending the years on with James Morrison. Do you like that style of singing?
1: Because
0: you do all styles of singing, big band.
1: Yeah, different lineups, but big band was my original love from high school. It's the first thing I was a part of as a teenager, you know, exploring music and diving into the world of jazz. So big band was my first real love. And then, yeah, being on the road with James, the first night it was with his small group, a quartet. But then the first gigs I think I got booked for, like a big band tour. So it was very much a big part of my early career, which I loved. And, yeah, I still love to this day, very much so.
0: How do you adapt between different combos?
1: I mean, pretty easily, really.
0: Do you choose different songs?
1: Yeah, I mean, big band, you know, it's a thing. Big band, if you look at it, you could look at it this way, you know, you've got, there's a lot of musicians on stage, and so you've got a lot of notes and a lot of charts, and the arrangement kind of is as is, unless you open up sections for improv. But I don't want to say restricting, but it is very much you're working within a template kind of thing.
0: Yeah.
1: Whereas when you're on the road with a duo or a trio or a small group, you know, you tend to have a lot more freedom to move and to arrange on the spot and take things where you want to take them. Mm-hmm. So, yeah.
0: And do you miss that?
1: Which?
0: The big band.
1: No, I do. I mean, yeah, I do. I'd like to do more of it.
0: Very few big bands around.
1: There are very few operating. Yeah, I know. It's a hard thing, you know, the cost of living crisis that we have and all those things. It's expensive thing. I mean, the City of Sydney were wonderful through COVID 2020 and 2021, and Sydney Festival, you know, and New South Wales were very supportive of putting some big bands out in the city, and we had some great nights at St Mary's Cathedral on a, you know, a huge big band concert there a couple of nights. And yeah, I mean, any opportunity I get, I'm always putting that out there to someone who wants to book us first. We've got the big band, try that first, dangle that carrot, and if that doesn't work, we work out from there. But yeah, I love it.
0: The next track we're going to play is just you and the piano. Your pianist, Kevin Hunt, from your album is entitled Dream of Life,
1: yeah,
0: which we'll talk about later.
1: Thanks,
0: but
1: Derek.
0: You're a big fan of Irving Berlin, aren't you? You sing a lot of his
1: I do, yeah, music. Irving Berlin, Harold Arlen, you know, Jerome Kern, all of those, Dorothy Fields, and you know, all those wonderful, yeah, composers from, I guess, Tin Pan Alley days, you know.
0: Well, this one's right up your alley. They say it's wonderful.
1: Totally.
0: And you'd be a fabulous Annie in Annie Gets Your Gun, wouldn't
1: you? Annie Gets Your Gun, one of my favourites. It's a great thing to pull out that movie on a winter's rainy day.
0: Let's have a listen.

0: It is a sad song, isn't it? We were just discussing it.
1: It's a sad song, yeah, it is. It's that, you know, sharing with someone the joys of what falling in love is like, but only from the perspective of, I've been told that, so I guess it's like that. I've never experienced it yet, so it's really sad.
0: Well, you've never had that problem because you fell in love and married.
1: I did, indeed. My beautiful husband, yes, certainly. But it is wonderful.
0: 2023, in December of 23, a lot of things changed in your life, didn't they?
1: They did,
0: when you
1: marry.
0: Got that tragic phone call from someone that said, your beautiful husband, Rodrigo, has been in a motorcycle accident.
1: Yes, you're right.
0: Tell me about your feelings immediately on that day.
1: Oh, my goodness. Well, I think my heart fell out of my chest and it didn't return back to my chest for quite some many months. Yeah, it was terrible. It's that phone call that you never, ever want to receive. And then for the next hour, you're scrambling with no answers to your questions that are racing around your head as to what has happened, what extent, how bad is it, and no one could tell you. So actually, and everything, it's like you said, 2023, but driving here on the way, this was the route that I took to the hospital because he was taken just up the road here to Royal North Shore from Bondi because it was a multi-trauma accident. It wasn't just his spine that was broken. It was many, many other bones in his body, unfortunately, and a miracle that he survived. But yeah, the drive here was a frightful one. And every time I take that turn off to Brook Street and come along North Sydney, today I was thinking, oh gosh, this is where I drove for the first week of him being in ICU up here. And yeah, it was pretty.
0: So your life changed forever, really, didn't it?
1: Mine did, his did, ours did. Yeah, it really did. Absolutely. Yeah.
0: And are you coping with that kind of change in your life and adapting slowly to a different style of life?
1: Yeah, thanks for asking, Mary. Yes, we're coping. I think you have to cope. You know, if you're either on or you're not. But yeah, we've certainly.
0: Well, you had to put your career on hold a bit, didn't you?
1: I did. I did. That wasn't even a question. It was just, you know, I had incredible support around me too, and it was just a natural stop. You know, the world stopped as such. Everything had to stop, and I had no focus or interest. I was completely disconnected from everything other than him and his care and focusing on him healing, really. Yeah, so life has changed and we're coping. Absolutely. We coped as best we could back then, but we were surrounded by wonderful support, which certainly helped. And now it is, it's like every day is a new adventure for us, really, and a new experience in finding all about that coping. You're continually coping and you're continually finding ways to adapt and move through it. And there's a lot of grief and a lot of loss that is there, like a bubbling cloud, and I don't tend to focus on it. You know, when I have to and I need to process things, I will. But and I think the same for Rod. But yeah, as a general overall feeling, we're both very focused on the future and moving forward and coping with what we have and living in the now. And
0: how difficult was the decision to restart your career?
1: Yeah,
0: being his prime carer.
1: Yeah, you're right. You know, so much of what I do career-wise and in music and what we're listening to, these beautiful songs, as you can hear, the theme really through most of them and all of them and all of my work is about love.
0: Yeah.
1: And so many of the songs in my repertoire that I sing are always, you know, I have that thought process and that pattern of Rod, you know, whenever I do perform. And so it was a complete disconnect for me. I couldn't physically sing the songs. My beautiful Kevin Hunt, who you heard in that track, he was a big support. He came to the hospital immediately. As soon as he could come and be around us, he wanted to play music for Rod to help. And I wanted to sing for Rod at his request, but it was incredibly difficult for me. I was so sad, and so rocked by it all. So it did take me a long time. And even when I did start back, I still was very quite disconnected. It hurt too much to sing those things, to really think about any kind of emotion or any memory as you're singing these words. It was, I did wonder how long that would take and if it would ever disperse. And it has.
0: It has.
1: Yeah, it has. Yeah, I've found the joy and the love again.
0: Your first music choice is from an international artist by the name of Samara Joy.
1: Yeah.
0: And you saw her perform when she came to Australia recently.
1: I did.
0: And experience the fragility of the voice.
1: Oh, indeed.
0: When it can just disappear.
1: Yeah.
0: When you're ill.
1: Yeah. She'd been on the road for a long time, I think, quite a few weeks, and she'd made the disclaimer at the top of the concert that she wasn't going to be talking too much. She'd only just regained her voice from illness, and I'm sure every vocalist in the audience took a little deep breath in going, oh my gosh, that feeling, we know how you feel. And I just wanted to wrap my arms around her and hug her and say, whatever you can offer us will be, you know, the best. We'll take it. Yeah, exactly. And she did. She knocked it out of the park. She didn't really have to tell anyone. You know, she was phenomenal.
0: Here she is from her album Portrait with a track called You Stepped Out of a Dream.

0: What a beautiful voice.
1: Isn't that beautiful? Oh, my gosh. Man. Everything about that's beautiful.
0: What an album. Third studio album by the American singer Samara Joy, released in 2024 on the Verve label.
1: 24, okay. 24, so that's 2 years ago.
0: Yeah.
1: So she was 24 when she released it. She's 26 now. She's so young and so worldly, isn't she, in her sound?
0: Yeah.
1: Incredible. I love it. I love everything about that, all the young musicians that she works with and all their approaches to the arrangements and inclusion of voice. And
0: great selection of songs. What an album. Third studio album by the American singer Samara Joy, released in 2024 on the Verve label.
1: 24, okay. 24, so that's 2 years ago.
0: Yeah.
1: So she was 24 when she released it. She's 26 now. She's so young and so worldly, isn't she, in her sound?
0: Yeah.
1: Incredible. I love it. I love everything about it.

0: But she, there she was, ever great heights of portrait. And I think portrait's kind of like as good as Linger a While, really, if not better.
1: I mean, you can hear it in her sound. You know, she's progressing and she's growing up and she's maturing, and even though she has got such an incredible mature sound, but yeah, she's moving.
0: Does the voice change as you mature?
1: Oh, yeah, definitely, as you age, for sure.
0: Because your voice, when was Mac the Knife recorded? That was quite a while ago, wasn't it?
1: The big band, that was the Ed Wilson's big band. I feel like it might have been in the last 5 or 6 years, maybe?
0: Right.
1: Or long, gosh, I can't even remember. But yeah, if I listen to something I did when I was 16 or 17 compared to now, ooh, yeah. Mm. It definitely changes.
0: So
1: for
0: it gets better?
1: It just changes. It could changes be better to some, could be worse to some.
0: I think it gets better.
1: It definitely changes in tone for me, and also range. I mean, and it's a funny thing, you know, we're talking about age. Gosh, I mean, I'm in my late 40s now, which is hard to believe.
0: Doesn't everyone talk about
1: right.
0: age?
1: Right, it's true. And then all the joys that happen to women at our age, Barry, you know, we've got all these hormones and perimenopause and all these things to
0: I'll turn on down the air conditioning.
1: No hot flushes at the moment. But, you know, it really does. I mean, and then if you're taking HRT and you're on estrogen and, you know, it really, there's an effect on your voice. For me, yeah, for me, I feel like it's a good one. I feel fortunate to be on that HRT hormone replacement because I feel like I've got my sound and my voice back.
0: So your voice is higher or lower?
1: It's just stronger.
0: Stronger?
1: Yeah, my range is, I guess as when I was young, and then 20 years, all those years standing next to James on stage with his incredible range, those high notes just encouraged me to explore my range. And so I developed a lot of that when I was younger. And yeah, I feel like it's still pretty strong, and I have a bit more clarity to my sound, I think, now than I did when I was younger.
0: Does that determine what you sing?
1: Yeah, for sure. Absolutely. And that can be a weekly, daily, monthly. You know, then you might be putting a set to get the list together, and you might be coming off, like we're talking about Samara, and coming off the back of a cold or an illness or something, and you might change a key to something, or you might decide not to put something in the set because it might be, you know, a little bit difficult, you know, at the time. So yeah, it's very much a feel by.
0: So you'll be performing also at the Foundry Theatre in October.
1: Yes, I was going to say next week in Chatswood, I think, is pretty much sold out at the course. But then, yes, next month on the 24th of October, I'll be presenting a different show, a different lineup.
0: In a different space?
1: In a different space, different repertoire.
0: So that's a smaller space, is it?
1: No, I think it's about the same. They're both over 300, maybe 350, 360 capacity. Mm-hmm. But no, the Foundry's within the Lyric, Sydney Lyric Theatre at Pyrmont. And we played there last year and we had a sold out show there. And so we've decided to come back. I called the show last year A Few of My Favourite Things, which is great because I could play whatever I wanted.
0: Exactly.
1: And then they joked that night that they'd like to hear more of A Few of My Favourite Things. So this is, going to be the next instalment of that next month at the Foundry.
0: And it's going to be called?
1: It's going to be called A Few, in brackets, More of My Favourite Things. Exactly that.
0: Will one of your favourite things be this next song that you're going to sing, Heading in the Right Direction?
1: It could possibly be, yes.
0: Because it's one of my favourite songs.
1: Oh, thank you. This
0: might
1: recording
0: not be one of yours because it's not standard.
1: Well, it's not
0: on
1: a standard.
0: Your album,
1: it's on my album, but it's not a standard. No, it's an Australian composition.
0: Yeah.
1: Mark Punch and Gary Page, and listeners would know the wonderful Renee Geyer, who brought this song to life.
0: That's when I first heard it.
1: Yeah, but no, it's definitely our little interpretation of it, and it's going to feature my dear friend Phil Stack on the bass. But I think on this track he's going to be singing backing vocals with me. And today's a very special day, Barry, for Phil. He's having a birthday today, good old Phil Stack. I'm sure he's listening.
0: He's getting close to the big one.
1: He is. We both are.
0: Congratulations, Phil.
1: There you go, Phil. Happy birthday for today,
0: happy
1: Phil.
0: Happy birthday.
1: We'll spend the next year, in living it up.
0: Well, put it this way, you're heading in the right direction.

0: Australian song written by Gary Page and Mark Bunch, first recorded by the Johnny Rocco Band in 1975 and sung by Leo De Castro then, and made famous by the Rene Gay Band in that year as well. And the Gayer version was on Ready to Deal, a fabulous album. I remember buying a copy of that vinyl.
1: You do.
0: And playing it regularly.
1: In the 70s?
0: Yeah. Mm. Yeah. Oh, it was always on the dial, spinning around. And top 40 single for her.
1: Wow.
0: It was.
1: It wouldn't surprise me.
0: Yeah.
1: Yeah, she was phenomenal.
0: It's a good song. Good choice of you.
1: Oh, thanks.
0: On your album,
1: yeah,
0: which is called Dream of Life.
1: Mm-hmm.
0: And Dream of Life is also an album by Carmen McRae, isn't it?
1: It is, you're right, yeah.
0: Is that where you got the idea from? Because you're a fan.
1: I'm a huge fan of Carmen, yes, I am. She played a track accompanying herself on piano of this, of Dream of Life, and I've loved it, been a fan of it for a very long time.
0: Mm. You appeared on The Voice, which was, I thought at the time, an odd choice. Heading in the right direction.
1: Heading in an interesting direction, yes.
0: Heading in an interesting direction. They approached you, obviously.
1: They did, as they do, yeah, so many. They do scout a lot of professional singers.
0: What do you think of competitions like that falsely evaluate the quality of the performing artist?
1: Well, yeah. What do I think about it? I mean, Barry Tewitt, they've evolved into such a different beast as well. I mean, this was, when did I do it? 2013?
0: Mm-hmm.
1: And I think 2012 was the first year where, almost where reality television was sort of hitting the screens, you know, it was starting out. And so no one really knew what they were doing much back in those days. It was very much an interesting machine. It's evolved into a really slick schmick TV show that really focuses on the four or five celebrities that are involved in coaching.
0: But and the careers of the winners don't seem to go anywhere, do they?
1: Well,
0: for very few anyway.
1: Yeah, it's a hard road. Winning, I guess, or just appearing and being part of it is the first step, and then you do have to hit the ground running, so to speak, when you finish. You know, and your love of being in music has really got to shine through, and you have to fight for a career, I guess. It's really hard for a lot of people to do that if they don't have the support or any idea of where to go or how to make it happen.
0: Yeah.
1: You know, and live music is a different beast than it was as well, you know, back in the day. It's a tough industry out there.
0: It is indeed.
1: Mm.
0: Your next music choice is from someone I'd never heard of.
1: Is that right? Oh, I love that. I love that I've presented
0: someone. You'll have to pronounce her name.
1: Yes.
0: But it's a powerful album.
1: It's a great album. Oh, yeah, look, I mean, with the world of social media, you know, that we live in now, it's accessible, right? It's opened us up so much. If we talk back to you being here 20-odd years ago and me starting out 30-odd years ago, I mean, reaching someone on the other side of the world or hearing about artists, it would really be reliant on when they release an album and if it gets released here, a record or an album. But now, you know, we have instant access to everyone and anyone around the world, don't we?
0: So where did you discover this?
1: I discovered Lucy on...
0: We better say her name.
1: Yes, it is Lucy Yegezerian.
0: She's Armenian.
1: She's Armenian background,
0: but
1: from New York.
0: She's American.
1: Yes,
0: basically.
1: American. I think she was born in New York. I don't know too much about her.
0: Mm-hmm.
1: Yes, Armenian background. And she's about 35 years old, I think, mid-30s. And she's in the scene, you know, in America, like we were talking about Samara Joy.
0: Is this her first recording?
1: I don't believe so. No, it's not her first recording. She's been on the scene for a while, and I just found her and discovered her as we do through Instagram and Facebook and all those things, and it caught my ear and then caught my eye. And, yeah, I think she's a violinist, maybe is her background as well. And this album that she's just released called Hey Love, I remember or recall just recently hearing her talk about her approach to this record, and, you know, she really is centered and focused on the groove and the swing and the simplicity of jazz and standards. How, yes, we can dive into this world of all sorts of approaches and we can make it as difficult or as easy as we like, you know, in this music. She really wanted to focus on the ease and the joy of swing and the simplicity of melody and harmony. And I really resonate with that.
0: And this track, Blow to Blues, is...
1: Yeah, Blow to Blues. It's just it's a blues. I'm not sure who wrote it lyrically, whether it's hers or whether it's not. I haven't done my research, Barry. I'm sorry.
0: Well, I tried to find out.
1: Did you?
0: Yeah, and there's no kind of record of that anywhere.
1: So. Yeah, look, I haven't heard the lyric, this blues lyric sung by anyone else before. I'm sure maybe some of your listeners, you know, the person I'll ask is Dan Barnett. He's probably going to know. Okay. Dan will know. But yeah, it's a great, I just think she's a wonderful vocalist and I love her vibe.

0: There she was.
1: Yeah, did you like that?
0: I did.
1: I'm glad.
0: I'd never heard of her before. Yeah. Lucy
1: Yegazarian.
0: Yegazarian.
1: Yes.
0: An Armenian born?
1: Armenian born, raised in New York, I think from a young age. Yeah, she's a real swinger. I love it.
0: She is. And the album's called?
1: Hey Love.
0: Hey Love. Check it out.
1: Check it out. I really dig it.
0: All right, we're going to go out with a track of yours this time. And tell me why you love Brazilian music.
1: Oh, my goodness.
0: Because you made a whole album of it, didn't you?
1: I made an album of, well, yeah, there's Brazilian, there's Spanish, there's Cuban, there's a bit of
0: is
1: good
0: it
1: old
0: difficult
1: English.
0: To sing in foreign language like that?
1: Yeah.
0: No.
1: It's difficult. And am I any good at it? That's another thing. In my head, I'm really great at it, but who knows to the listener. Look, Spanish is a lot easier for me. I speak Spanish, and my husband's of Uruguayan descent, so his
0: so
1: natural, his first
0: language
1: is Spanish.
0: Spanish.
1: Mm. So I do speak Spanish.
0: Are you fluent in that? I can get by. You know what they're saying about you.
1: That's right. I can understand a lot more. But I'm still studying every week, twice a week sometimes. I still have lessons.
0: Do you?
1: Yeah, I learn with a young girl who lives in Uruguay, and I have lessons online with her every week. Just had one yesterday.
0: Uh-huh.
1: And just conversational things. And she, you know.
0: So Rod is from Uruguay.
1: Rod's from Uruguay, yeah, originally.
0: And what is the cuisine of Uruguay?
1: Meat and more meat.
0: Like Argentina and most of South America.
1: That's right.
0: Mainly
1: a lot of meat, a lot of full-grown
0: men
1: animals.
0: Men eat meat.
1: Yes, and for a vegan myself, it's very challenging when you travel over there.
0: Does he still eat a lot of meat?
1: He does.
0: Or have you managed to convert him?
1: No, I would never want to convert him. If he wants to eat meat, he can do whatever he likes. No, he handles the barbecue meat side, and I'll handle the salads and the vegetables. But no, we have a nice balance. You know, I'll provide the sustenance with the veggies and salad, and I'll get my own protein.
0: All right. Tell us about this song, Masquinada.
1: This song is, you've chosen this from the Latin album. Yes, I think I released this in 2015.
0: Mm-hmm.
1: Rod and I had gone over to Brazil. We went over for Carnival, and we had a hell of a time. Gosh, it was amazing. This song, I mean, everyone knows this song.
0: It's
1: been covered by a lot of people.
0: But the most famous of all, of course, is?
1: Is Sergio Mendes and Brazil
0: 66.
1: Mm-hmm. Yeah, and it was written by Georges Ben, and I was asked to sing this. I mean, I can't even believe we're talking about this, Barry, because you mentioned that for a mentioned TV show, I did sing this on there.
0: You did.
1: And actually, that's if I'm really honest, I've always known the song, but it's never been in my repertoire.
0: Oh.
1: And it came into my repertoire because of the show, and then...
0: they chose it for you?
1: They suggested it for me.
0: Oh.
1: Yeah, it was Ricky Martin, actually, who wanted me to sing it in Portuguese and English as a challenge, which I loved. I'd like to, you know, I like a challenge thrown at me. But, of course, in TV land, Barry, you only get about 60 seconds of a song. So when I'd finished the show and I was going to do this album, this collaborative, you know, Latin album, I wanted to do a full extended version of it. And so one of my beautiful mates did a wonderful arrangement for me musically with the band. And we came up with our own rendition of Masquinada.
0: Thank you so much for being my guest.
1: My pleasure. Thanks for having me.
0: You've been listening to A Jazz Hour, and my studio guest has been Emma Pask, the vocalist, on this next track. And the program is produced in the studios of 2MBS Fine Music Sydney, syndicated across Australia via the Community Radio Network. 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I'm Barry O'Sullivan, and until next time, I'll be seeing you. Take care.

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7: Welcome to Hot, Sweet and Jazzy, an hour of music on the jazz spectrum. Ross Williamson with you today. Hope you enjoyed the new theme there, some new theme music, just because we can, and trust you'll enjoy that as much as we have. All right, let's get on with the first track, and it comes from the Canadian trumpeter Mike Field. In 2025, he released an album called Nashland. He's performing with a quintet here. Mike Field travels around the world performing, very much in Canada and the US, but also Australia, New Zealand and Europe, and occasionally to Asia as well. I remember seeing him perform in Melbourne a few years ago, and he'll be in Australia in 2027. I know he'll be in Melbourne in February, can't give you the other dates. Anyway, this is a lively and attractive piece. Here's Mike Field leading his quintet with Traffic Police.

Traffic Police there. Mike Field leading his group from the album Nashland. One of the best things about Mike Field when he travels internationally is that he links up with local musicians. That's certainly what I heard in Melbourne, and I think he did the same thing when he performed some years ago for the Ballarat Jazz Club too. Mike Field there. You're listening to some jazz with Ross Williamson. Ross Lawrenson is an American singer who released an album in 2006 called A Little Travelin' Music. And he's just re-released it. It's the 20th anniversary edition. It sounds pretty good. We're going to hear a track in a moment. The new edition has got some newly recorded instrumentals, some previously unreleased stuff, and a complete remix and remaster. So the technology has moved on in terms of recordings, and so has Ross Lawrenson. Here he is singing a song about Rome.

Russ Laurenson there, When in Rome, from the album A Little Travelin' Music, 20th Anniversary Edition. Back to Australia now, and indeed up to Queensland. A release from July of 2026 from a group called The Scornful Four. This is a release on the local label 4000 Records, who've put out the Jazz in Meanjin series. But this is a studio recording entitled Hopeful Music. Sounds good. But it's hopeful music for hopeless people. Or maybe that's hopeless. Anyway, let's have a listen to the music. That's quite attractive. Andrew Garton is playing alto sax, and he's the composer too. On trumpet, we have Sharon Elaine. On bass, Helen Russell. And Aaron Jantz is the drummer. It's a nice album. From The Scornful Four, here's Sun-Drenched Sun.

Music there from the Queensland group, The Scornful Four, from their album Hopeful Music for Hopeless People. That was Sun Drenched Sun. That's Second Sun, spelled S-O-N. Lovely sound. Good on them. Well, from there, let's go over to Germany. And the next release in the series, Jazz at Berlin Philharmonic. This is number 18, and it's entitled Jazz Goes Baroque. It's a quintet led by the harpsichordist Bernd Lotsky. Well, he's playing the harpsichord in this case. I don't know all the musicians. There's a couple of French guys in the group. Emile Parisien is playing a soprano sax, and flutes being played by Frédéric Couder. It's quite an interesting sound, and a live performance at the Berlin Phil in September of 2025. Let's have a listen to a track called Chaconne. Chaconne, I suppose, is the dance that I'm more familiar with in French, Chaconne. And it's subtitled The Hamster Wheel. Quintet led by Bernd Lotsky.

And that was called The Green Cat. It was played by the imaginatively titled Not Your Daddy's Jazz Band, led by Jimmy Layton. I can't tell you who's in the band, it might all be Jimmy Layton for all I know. But the album's called Sonoma Beach. Jimmy Layton comes from the San Francisco area. Sonoma Beach is up north along the Californian coast from there. Before that, we heard Chacona, The Hamster's Wheel, from that quintet led by Bernd Lotsky. Live performance from the series Jazz at Berlin Philharmonic. Number 18, that one. This is Hot, Sweet and Jazzy, a program made at The Pulse in Geelong for the Community Radio Network. Look us up on Facebook and email hotsweetandjazzy@gmail.com. In 2025, a group called Jazz Sabbath did a tour. 25 shows in, they did a recording. They were performing at the Paradox Jazz Club in Tilburg in the Netherlands. Tilburg, just over the border from Belgium. That's been made into a recording called Jazz Sabbath Live, released in February of 2026. They are Adam Wakeman playing the piano, Jack Tustin playing bass, and Arthur Newell playing the drums. Jazz Sabbath, well, they do jazz arrangements based on Black Sabbath tracks from the early 70s. And it's quite exciting. As you're about to hear, this from that album is called Fairies Wear Boots. This is Jazz Sabbath.

Jez Sabbath there from the album Jez Sabbath Live. And that was Fairies Wear Boots. Adam Wakeman in terrific form as the pianist there. Jez Sabbath. Now we turn to Chicago and a very good big band from Chicago called the Shout Section Big Band. They're led by a guy called Brett Dean. He says that the band started in 2007. And indeed, it's a very swinging band, as you'll hear. Brett Dean himself, I think, plays the trumpet. This album is called Tatum's Swingin' Session. That's because there's a singer called Tatum Langley who does the job very well. She's got a background in musical theatre. She's an actress too. But as you'll hear here, she's a pretty good singer. She might even make you think Dean. He says that the band started in 2007.

Tatum Langley there, doing some wonderful scat stuff. Not quite Ella Fitzgerald, but pretty good. She was singing with the Shout Section Big Band from Chicago. The album's called Tatum's Swingin' Session, released in 2025. That track was called Smooth Sailing. Well, let's change the mood totally now. The music of Thelonious Monk, but not as we're used to hearing it. There's a very popular pianist of the time in the United States called John Batiste. He appeared on The Piano, the TV series, and he's released a couple of albums called Monk Movements and Monk Meditations, part of his series of piano albums. In Monk Meditations, he takes these short compositions by Thelonious Monk and works on the contemplative beauty of them. So they sound quite different. See what you think of this. This is John Batiste playing for us Monk's Always Know.

Organist John Batiste there from his album Monk Meditations, and that was Always Know. You wouldn't think it was a Thelonious Monk composition, would you? Quite an achievement by John Batiste to ferret those out and do something really interesting with them. We turn now to a group called Little North, an album that they released at the end of July 2026 called Crossing Currents. It's a piano trio plus a couple of extras for this recording. The drummer is Lassie Jacobson, the bass player is Martin Brunbjerg Rasmussen, and the pianist is Benjamin Nurholm Jacobson, all very Nordic sounding. However, this was recorded in Brooklyn. They've been joined by Joel Ross playing the vibes and Hannes Benig playing the saxophone. And the album Crossing Currents is looking at the interplay of European and American influences. It's a really nice album, and I trust you'll enjoy this track from it. It's called Friend.

A group called Little North Piano Trio plus two there, and that was from the album Crossing Currents, which comes 10 years after their first release, Little North. The track there was called Friend. Well, let's round out the hour with something a bit unusual. This is a singer from New Zealand. It's lively stuff, but I think there's a bit of jazz sensibility behind it. See what you think. The singer's called Tiger Lotus, and this is called Tiger in the Garden.

Tiger Lotus, New Zealand singer there with Tiger in the Garden. A lovely and bit unusual, but nevertheless, a finish to the hour of music we've just been enjoying together. And so ends Hot, Sweet and Jazzy for another week. Thanks for your company. Our email address is hotsweetandjazzy@gmail.com, and we're on Facebook too. See you again next time. Until then, bye-bye from Ross Williamson.

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A different take on Take the A-Train. That's French pianist Michel Petrucciani. Opening up the breeze this week on the Community Radio Network. Thanks for joining us. 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Milt Jackson is a regular on the program. This is Freddie Hubbard's Sunflower.

Milt Jackson, vibraphone, along with Freddie Hubbard playing trumpet, who wrote the piece called Sunflower, recorded at the studios, the Van Gelder Studios in New Jersey in 1972. And the rest of the group, Herbie Hancock, piano, Jay Berlinger, guitar, Ron Carter, bass, Billy Cobham, drums, and Ralph McDonald, percussion. And the strings arranged and conducted by Don Sobeski. Interesting, Sunflower. Yeah, why have they got a photograph of ostriches in the silhouette on the front cover, I wonder? Later, lyrics were added to that by Al Jarreau, and now it's called Little Sunflower from Brisbane. This is Ingrid James.

Midnight Sun. Good album, that one, by Ingrid James and the Libor Smoldas organ trio from Prague. Recorded in Brisbane, Midnight Sun. Good album, but we played Little Sunflower. Little Sunflower, Freddie Hubbard and Al Jarreau were the composers. Nice lyrics by Al Jarreau. You're listening to The Breeze on the Community Radio Network.

The Andrew Firth Quartet on The Breeze, a very famous piece, made by Benny Goodman originally, Moonglow, been recorded by many people over the years as well. Lovely sound. Ted Vining Trio next on The Breeze. Ted Vining drums with Bob Sedergreen piano and Barry Buckley bass. This is Dollars and Cents. That's S-E-N-S-E. Hope you have plenty of both.

The Ted Vining Trio on The Breeze and Dollars and Cents from the 1994 album Yours Is My Heart Alone. We have a real treat coming up very soon on The Breeze after we hear from the Keith Hounslow Quartet.

Trumpeter Keith Hounslow and his quartet, and another old favourite, Tangerine. And now to our special treat from an album called We're All Together Again for the First Time. And that collection being Dave Brubeck, piano, Paul Desmond, alto sax, Jerry Mulligan, baritone sax, with Jack Six, bass, and Alan Dawson, drums. Trumpeter Keith Hounslow and his quartet, and another old favourite, Tangerine. And now to our special treat from an album called We're All Together Again for the First Time. And that collection being Dave Brubeck,

Yeah, I think the audience liked it and they got their money's worth for sure. Together again for the first time. Dave Brubeck, piano, Paul Desmond, alto sax, Jerry Mulligan, baritone sax, Jack Six, bass, and what about the drumming by Alan Dawson? Just a little bit of time for Bill Risby on the breeze.

Bill Risby with some solo piano to wrap up the program. It's Who You Know. It certainly is. Thanks for your company this week on The Breeze. I look forward to joining you again very, very soon. Enjoy the week ahead and stay safe and well. I'm John Deegan. Ciao for now.

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Then wet yourself on some of this stuff. The best songs from the 60s, 70s, 80s, 90s, and now. 107.7 Too Dry FM.

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1: Good morning, I'm Shannon Kirkwood. Federal Finance Minister Katie Gallagher says there's been a $6 billion improvement to the budget since the May federal budget was handed down. The final budget outcome is being handed down today. Minister Gallagher has told the ABC it is better than expected.
2: It's about a $20 billion improvement from the forecast we inherited it when we came to government. So again, we do everything we can to make sure that the budget is in as good a shape as it can, acknowledging that we are having to find room to invest in all these areas that the Australian people care about deeply and want to see improved services in.
1: US President Donald Trump says the group arrested on suspicion of preparing a terrorist act in the UK had been monitored for some time. Five men have been arrested. Police received reports of suspicious vehicles approaching a Royal Air Force base in southern England early on Sunday morning local time. The base has been used by the US in recent months to carry out strikes on Iranian missile sites.
3: The arrest in the UK was fantastic. Working with Britain, it was an amazing job. We had them under investigation. They were looking to do big damage to our fort.
1: The threat level at the base has been lifted to its second highest category. Counter-terrorism police are investigating. New rules will come into effect this week, which are aimed at delivering savings for consumers. From Thursday, there'll be a ban on card surcharges, with retailers required to either absorb the cost or build it into the prices. But there is the concern retailers will raise prices and the banks may cut rewards in an attempt to claw back losses. While some say a discount for cash may be offered, which could lead to savings for shoppers. The removal of a series of level crossings in an inner Melbourne suburb will be delayed. The Victorian government is set to announce the 8 level crossings in Brunswick will be deferred, delivering a cost saving of $686 million. The Labor government is instead committing to duplicating the train line and increasing services if re-elected in November. In Northern Ireland, police are separating protesters as the Protestant Orange Order continues its attempts to march on a Catholic street for the first time in nearly three decades. Large crowds are still gathered. The 35 Orange men are allowed to participate in the march in Portadown, with a legal ruling authorising the smaller demonstration. Northern Ireland Secretary of State Sir Chris Bryant is meeting with local leaders as he called for both sides to double down on compromise.
4: People should abide by the law. And that includes elected politicians. If you want to have a protest, you have to seek permission for it, and nobody's done that, so there's an unlawful protest going on at the moment.
1: 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The global campaign on World News Day is asking Australians to look beyond the headline and distinguish between the content produced by influencers, platforms and AI, and professional journalism.
5: When journalism disappears, it's not just the newsrooms that pay the price. It's you.
1: To sport, in cricket, South Africa has defeated Australia by 32 runs in the second one-day international. David Miller top scored with 142, while Themba Bavuma also scored a century. Jack Edwards was the best of the bowlers with five wickets. And in tennis, Kimberly Birrell has claimed a maiden WTA victory, defeating fellow Australian Maya Joint 6-4, 6-2 in the Korea Open final in Seoul. It was the tournament's first all-Australian WTA final in 9 years.
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1: Good morning, I'm Shannon Kirkwood. Federal Finance Minister Katie Gallagher says there's been a $6 billion improvement to the budget since the May federal budget was handed down. The final budget outcome is being handed down today. Minister Gallagher has told the ABC it is better than expected.
2: It's about a $20 billion improvement from the forecast we inherited it when we came to government. So again, we do everything we can to make sure that the budget is in as good a shape as it can, acknowledging that we are having to find room to invest in all these areas that the Australian people care about deeply and want to see improved services in.
1: US President Donald Trump says the group arrested on suspicion of preparing a terrorist act in the UK had been monitored for some time. Five men have been arrested. Police received reports of suspicious vehicles approaching a Royal Air Force base in southern England early on Sunday morning local time. The base has been used by the US in recent months to carry out strikes on Iranian missile sites.
3: The arrest in the UK was fantastic. Working with Britain, it was an amazing job. We had them under investigation. They were looking to do big damage to our fort.
1: The threat level at the base has been lifted to its second highest category. Counter-terrorism police are investigating. New rules will come into effect this week, which are aimed at delivering savings for consumers. From Thursday, there'll be a ban on card surcharges, with retailers required to either absorb the cost or build it into the prices. But there is the concern retailers will raise prices and the banks may cut rewards in an attempt to claw back losses. While some say a discount for cash may be offered, which could lead to savings for shoppers. The removal of a series of level crossings in an inner Melbourne suburb will be delayed. The Victorian government is set to announce the 8 level crossings in Brunswick will be deferred, delivering a cost saving of $686 million. The Labor government is instead committing to duplicating the train line and increasing services if re-elected in November. In Northern Ireland, police are separating protesters as the Protestant Orange Order continues its attempts to march on a Catholic street for the first time in nearly three decades. Large crowds are still gathered. The 35 Orange men are allowed to participate in the march in Portadown, with a legal ruling authorising the smaller demonstration. Northern Ireland Secretary of State Sir Chris Bryant is meeting with local leaders as he called for both sides to double down on compromise.
4: People should abide by the law, and that includes elected politicians. If you want to have a protest, you have to seek permission for it, and nobody's done that, so there's an unlawful protest going on at the moment.
1: 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The global campaign on World News Day is asking Australians to look beyond the headline and distinguish between the content produced by influencers, platforms and AI, and professional journalism.
5: 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It's you.
1: To sport in cricket, South Africa has defeated Australia by 32 runs in the second one-day international. David Miller top scored with 142, while Themba Bavuma also scored a century. Jack Edwards was the best of the bowlers with five wickets. And in tennis, Kimberly Birrell has claimed a maiden WTA victory, defeating fellow Australian Maya Joint 6-4, 6-2 in the Korea Open final in Seoul. It was the tournament's first all-Australian WTA final in 9 years.
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1: Good morning, I'm Alyssa Delfs. Starting overseas, while visiting Kyiv, German Chancellor Friedrich Merz has called on Russia to end his forces' attacks on Ukraine and show willingness to negotiate, saying strikes on civilians must stop. Accompanied by Ukrainian President Volodymyr Zelensky, Mr. Merz visited the National Academy of Sciences, which was struck in a Russian drone attack last week. Speaking at the ruins, he described Russian attacks on civilian targets as daily war crimes and renewed his appeal to President Vladimir Putin.
2: This morning, on a peaceful Sunday, air raid sirens are sounding in Kyiv. I can only repeat it once again. Mr. Putin, put an end to this senseless war. We are ready for talks. We are ready to discuss bringing this war to an end. But these barbaric attacks on the civilian population of Ukraine must stop.
1: DW News with a translation there. Britain's Green Party has adopted a policy declaring that Zionism is racist. The move was made following a vote at the party's annual conference, where it was supported by most of the members present but opposed by some of its leadership. The BBC's Nick Eardley reports.
3: This was a policy put forward by activists, but it's now officially Green Party policy. It defines Zionism as racist and says there should be a single Palestinian state in the Middle East. Members rejected a suggested clause which would have guaranteed Jewish members could not be penalised for being part of organisations that support Zionism.
1: Back home, authorities are urging Victorians to prepare for thunderstorm asthma season as grass pollen begins to take hold. People with asthma and hay fever are warned to monitor forecasts and take precautions on high-risk days. The state government expanded its epidemic thunderstorm asthma risk forecast system after Victoria experienced the world's largest epidemic thunderstorm asthma event in 2016. 10 people died as a result of the event, which caused breathing difficulties for thousands. As the Brisbane Olympics nears closer, the official emblems were made public earlier than organisers had originally planned. The leak came over the weekend ahead of today's official unveiling when the event's YouTube account briefly posted an emblem explainer video. They depict a pink cockatoo for the Olympics and a sulphur-crested cockatoo for the Paralympics. Speaking to the ABC, Organising Committee President Andrew Liveris says it's not all bad news.
4: The reality is that we are here and it's a phenomenal response that we've received. And today we're putting an exclamation mark on what everyone saw on the weekend and what everyone's going to see today later in Brisbane. On my way there this morning is fundamentally a massive community event where we're going to be talking about the storyline of what this emblem represents.
1: And hundreds of people travelled to outback New South Wales on the weekend to prove the sky is not the limit. Students from Australia, New Zealand and even India visited Broken Hill for the Australian University Rocket Competition. It sees engineering students build and test their own rocket ships, with some taking up to 2 years to prepare. And taking a look at sport, the Sydney Roosters have won the 2026 Premiership, their first in 7 years, with a 19-18 point win over Newcastle. The Roosters were trailing 12-0 just before halftime last night, dominating the second leg and holding on late for their 16th title. It ended a fairy tale run for the Knights, who went from the Wooden Spooners last year to enter the finals in 7th place. Captain Kalyn Ponga reflected on the loss.
5: I know this obviously hurts, and the ultimate goal is to win a premiership, and our fans want that so bad, but you look at the youth that's coming through, you look at our starting pack tonight and just things like that.
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6: It's Monday, the 5th day of October 2026. Another week, a public holiday for to come in and get double time. Shame on the volunteer, isn't it? But you've got DJ Barry in the chair for the next couple of hours. Let's have a look at the weather. Today, Broken Hill, cloudy, top of 23, minimum of 11 for tonight. Tomorrow, Tuesday, sunny, 26. And for Wednesday, sunny, 22. We're currently on 16 degrees. Menindi today, cloudy, top of 24, minimum of 12 for tonight. You're on 18 degrees right at the moment. That weather forecast was brought to us by our sponsor, GT Loader Hire. What's going down today? Reasonably quiet for this public holiday. Half 10, we'll have our live 80s gig. We'll pick out three tracks from the 80s. Well, that were released in the 80s, but not particularly recorded in the 80s. So half 10 for that. But for now, here's some ZZ Tops.

0: Where'd you park that vehicle of yours?
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0: Kingswoods don't drip.

NRL, their grand final last night. The Roosters got home over Newcastle, 19-18. Newcastle were leading 12-0 earlier in the game, but yep, it's the Roosters this year. AFL in Clubland, Carlton's best and fairest, Sam Walsh got that. We've got some cricket this Friday, and Labuschagne has made a 100 in a game between Australia and a President's 11, etc. As I said, that's Friday that kicks off the first test in South Africa. And, of course, this weekend we've got Bathurst, so plenty of sport about. 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

0: 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So if you're a member or you'd like to find out more, you can attend, but only paid up members can vote. Let's see what the weather's doing. Today on Broken Hill, cloudy, top of 23, minimum of 11 for tonight. Tomorrow, Tuesday, sunny, 26. We're on 19 degrees right at the moment. Menindee today, cloudy, top of 24, minimum 12 for tonight. You're on 19 degrees as well. Coming up at half 10 this morning, we've got some alive 80s.
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